0: Yes, from Golf Arrival. Descend to maintain 11,000.
1: Ready for assault, Golf Arrival. Adesia Kirole 16, left. Descend to maintain 11,000. Go on to 151.
0: Alex 6030. Below 10,000, maintain 250.
2: Hello, 10,000, maintain 250. Not static.
3: Okay,
2: but you're going to call
0: Correct 190, 東京 approach. Expect IDS Yankee, runway 16 left approach. Clear by a route of golf arrival. Send to reach flight level 240 by Mama.
3: Clear to descend 240 by Mama. Selecting ILS Yankee approach. And 16 left. And selecting route of golf arrival. And we have an India Correct 190.
0: Space one six zero, fly heading 190 vector to final approach course, descend maintain 10,000.
2: Heading 190, descend 10,000,
0: Japan Air 3-2, fly heading 010 vector to final approach course, maintain 10,000.
4: Heading 010, maintain 10,000, Japan Air 3-2.
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6: Approach, you with a message 1173, descending flyway 150 by Gurip, information India.
0: JJ 1173, touch approach, you with a message, runway 16 left, cleared by a Trump Golf Arrival.
6: Roger, runway 16 left, cleared by a Trump Golf Arrival, JJ 1173.
7: Tokyo approach, good morning, Aero Angle 392, descending flight level 150 by Gurip, information India, testing flight level 156.
0: Aero Angle 392, Tokyo approach, expect RF Yankee, runway 16 left approach, cleared by Yas 1, golf arrival, maintain flight level 150.
7: Expect RF Yankee, 16 left approach, cleared via Trump golf arrival, maintain flight level 150, Aero Angle 392.
0: JGR 1173, descend to maintain 11,000.
6: Descend to maintain 11,000, JGR 1173.
0: JGR 1173, reduce speed to 250 knots worries.
6: Reducing speed to 250 knots worries, JGR 1173.
0: Felix 6030, contact Tokyo radar 120.2.
2: 120.2, Felix 6030, sign up.
0: Sign up. Swiss 160, descend to maintain 9,000, contact Tokyo radar 120.2.
2: That 9,000 feet and 120.2,
0: bye bye. Japan Air 332, sound exiting 340, reduce speed to 250 knots. Japan Air 3082, sound exiting 340, reduce speed to 250 knots.
4: Heading 340, speed of 250, Japan Air 3082.
3: Correct 190, level 240.
0: Correct 190, descend maintain flight level 150.Japan Air 3082, descend maintain 6,000.
2: Descend maintain 6,000, Japan Air 3082.
0: JJ 1151, fly heading 160, vector to final approach course, descend maintain 9,000.
1: Flying 160, vector to final approach course, descend 9,000, JJ 1151.

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3: Dr. Francis, Sergeant 605, runway 150, direct correct, information here.
0: This is Sergeant 605, Roger, approach, runway 16 left, cleared by yes 1, golf arrival, maintain flight level 150. JJL 1151, contact Roger radar, 120.2.
2: 120.2, JJL 1151, stay.
0: Stay. Feedback 527, descend to maintain 11,000, reduce speed to 230 knots.
4: Descend 11,000, speed, reduce speed 230 knots, feedback 527.
0: Flight 190, descend by ASTA to 10,000.
5: Descend by ASTA 10,000,
0: Flight 190. Jet Spring 422, turn left heading 330, descend maintain 9,000.
6: Heading 330, descend 9,000, Jet Spring 422.
0: East Jet 605, reduce speed to 250 knots, Wallace.
7: Reduce speed 250 knots, left, East Jet 605.

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0: Jet Spring 422, descend and maintain 6000, reduce speed to 230.
2: Descend to 6000, speed 230, Jet Spring 422.
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0: 谢谢113-3 right heading 230 lead speed 200.
1: Roger, heading 230 lead speed 200 knots, Azure 1173.
0: 谢谢113-3 speed 210.
1: Roger, heading 230 lead speed 210 knots, Azure 1173.
0: This is Azure 605, descend to maintain 11000.
2: Descend to maintain 11000, descend to 605.

0: Air Hancock 3992, right heading 180, reduce speed to 210 knots.
1: Right turn heading 180, descend and main, reducing speed to 210 knots, Air Hancock 3992.
0: Air Hancock 3992, heading 180.
1: Heading 180, Air Hancock 3992.
0: Uzbek 527, fly heading 160 vector to final approach course, descend and maintain 9000.
2: Descend 9000, heading 160, Uzbek 527.

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2: Right turn heading 210, descend to maintain 6000, Air Hancock 3992.
0: JJL 1173, turn right heading 310.
1: Alright, turn heading 310, JJL 1173.
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1: Radar 120.2, JJL 1173, sayonara.
0: Sayonara. Coolet 1990, fly heading 010 vector to final approach course, maintain 100,000.
3: Heading 010 vector for final approach, maintain 100,000, correct 1990.

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0: Feedback 527, did you speed to 200 knots, descend maintain shift at.
2: Did you speed to 210 knots, descend 6000 feet to speed 527.
0: Vista just checked for 5, descend maintain 9000, did you speed to 230 knots.
3: 9000 and speed to 230 knots, Vista just 605.
0: Feedback 527, turn right heading 200.
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1: Yeah, 201 Tokyo Approach, QNH 29997, expect status Yankee, runway 16 left approach.
0: QNH 29997, expect status Yankee, runway 16 left approach, QNH 201.
1: Uzbek 527, turn right heading 300.
2: Heading 300, Uzbek 527.
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1: Linear 201, clear by a swamp, call for arrival, maintain flight level 150.
0: Clear swamp, call for arrival, maintain ground level 150, linear 201.
1: Air Hancock 392, contact Tokyo radar 12002.
3: 1202, air angle 392, good day.
1: Day. Vista jet 605, turn right heading 180, radio speed 200 knots.
4: Turn right heading 180, reduce speed 200 knots, Vista Jet 605.
1: Correct 190, turn left heading 330.
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1: East target sector 5, turn right heading 280, maintain 200 knots.
2: Right heading 280 and maintain 200 knots, east target 605.
1: East target sector 5, maintain speed 210 and descend maintain 6000.
2: Maintain speed 210 and maintain 6000, east target 605. And east target 605, confirm heading 280.
1: Correct 1900, descend maintain 6000.
2: Send maintain 6000, correct 1900.
1: In at 201, fly heading 200, vector to final approach course, maintain 1000.
3: Heading 200, say again, sir.
1: In at 201, maintain 1000.
3: Heading 200, maintain 1000, in at 201.
2: Approach east at 605, confirm heading 280.
1: East at 605, pay 1.

0: Eastside at 605, this is speed 190 knots, contact Tokyo radar, 120 decimal 2.
1: This is speed 190 knots, contact Tokyo radar, 120 decimal 2, Eastside at 605.

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1: good day, Kudat
0: 1990. Good day. Niya 201, is this speed 230 north.
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0: 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Sector is Yankee, runway 16 left approach. Cleared by Yas 1, Golf arrival. Maintain flight level 150.
1: Captain 112,
0: stay again. Captain 112, expect is Yankee, runway 16 left approach. Cleared by Yas 1, Golf arrival. Maintain flight level 150.
1: Expect
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1: LS Yankee 16. Clear strong to Golf arrival.
0: Level 150, Airbus 112. Captain 112, confirm runway 16 Lima.
1: 16 Lima, Airbus 112.
0: Senior 201, release speed 210 knots.
2: Release speed 210 knots, Senior 201.
0: Senior 201, release speed 210 knots, descend maintain 6000.
2: Release speed 210 knots, descend maintain 6000, Senior 201.
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0: 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102. 102, 102. 102, 102. 102, 102. 102, 102. 102, 102. 102, 102. 102, 102. 102, 102. 102, 102. 102, 102. 102, 102. 102, 102. 102, 102. 102, 102. 102, 102. 102, 102. 102, 102. 102, 102. 102, 102. 102, 102. 102, 102. 102, 102. 102, 102. 102, 102. 102, 102. 102, 102. 102, 102. 102, 102. 102, 102. 102, 102. 102, 102. 102, 102. 102, 102. 102, 102. 102, 102.

0: Tokyo Authority Airbase 348, flight number 278, descending flight number 240, information India.
1: Airbase 348, Tokyo approach, runway 16 left, cleared by Air Utah, Golf Arrival, descend main.

0: And flight level 160.
1: Airbase 348, cleared by route of Golf arrival for runway 10, flight level 160.
0: Airbase 348, clear direct for Venus.
1: Airbase 348, clear direct for Venus.

0: Lapton 112 Fly heading 1900, Victor 2, final approach course, maintain 112.
1: Turn heading 1900, descent, descent maintain 1000, and we have 112.

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0: Control 2506, or standing level 240, Bay Mama, runway 20.
1: Sabia 5064, Dodger approach. Runway 16 left, cleared by a route at golf arrival. Descend to maintain flight level 150.
0: Route at golf arrival, level 150, 2506, firm runway 1 left.
1: Sabia 5064, runway 16 left.
0: 16 left, 2506.

0: Tokyo Bird, severe 568 coming to you, descending level 240 by Mammoth, this is room normal speed.
1: 7568
0: Tokyo Bird, 6630,
1: Yankee, runway
0: 16 left on road. Tokyo Bird, severe 568.
1: Yes, 112, turn right heading 290.
2: Turn right heading 290, Elvis 102.
1: 7568, clear via router, Golf arrival, internal maintain, servo 150.
0: Golf arrival, the 17 level 152, severe 568.
1: 7568, 9 7 9 9 9 9 9 9 9 9 9 9 9 9 9 9 9 9 9 9 9 9 9 9 9 9 9 9 9 9 9 9 9 9 9 9 9 9 9 9 9 9 9 9 9 9 9 9 9 9 9 9 9 9 9 9 9 9 9 9 9 9 9 9 9 9 9 9 9 9 9 9 9 9 9 9 9 9 9 9 9 9 9 9 9 9 9 9 9 9 9 9 9 9 9 9 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
0: Virginia 221, fly heading 200, vector 2, final approach course. 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
0: Air 3112, turn left heading 270, return to maintain 1800.
3: Turn left turn heading 270, descend maintain 1800, Air 3112.
0: Iberia Delta 81, fly heading 180, vector 2, final approach course. Return to maintain 7000.
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0: the airport. Air 3112, turn left heading 230.
3: Turn left turn heading 230, Air 3112.

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0: 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Narita Tower, 118 decimal 35,
1: 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Julia 0281, turn right, heading 190.
2: Right 190.

0: Virginia 221, is that on the main stand 6000?
1: It's the main stand 6000, Virginia 221.
0: Yeah, this 34 is fly heading 360, vector 2, final approach course, maintain 10,000.
2: Yeah, 34 is heading 360, maintain 10,000.

0: Iberia Delta 81, report speed.
1: 270 Iberia 0281, we will reduce the 250 in 1,000 units. We can reduce.
0: Iberia Delta 81, Nazar, now below 100,000, maintain 250,
1: descend 100,000, Iberia 0281. Sorry, below 100,000,
0: Junior 21, turn right heading 230.
2: Right at 230, Junior 21.
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3: FH 348, left heading 340.

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0: Nippon Cargo 101, Tokyo Approach. Expect Irish Yankee, runway 16 left approach. VRBR Subox, Golf Arrival, maintain Salvo 150. Airbus 348, descend and maintain 8000.
2: Airbus 348, descend and maintain 8000.
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2: Heading 010, Vector 2.

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0: Virginia Theta 1, turn left heading 230, Delta Maintain 1800.
2: Left heading 230, Delta 1800, Virginia 221.
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3: Descend 6000, 75064.
0: Airpace 34, descend maintain 6000, reduce speed 221 knots.
4: Airpace 34, descending 6000, reducing speed 210 knots.
0: To the 5068, turn left heading 360, turn left heading 360, vector 2, final approach course, maintain 10,000.
5: Left heading 360, vector 2, final approach course, descend maintain 10,000, Cebu 5068.
0: Virginia 221, turn left heading 190, 3 alpha left Yankee, runway 16 left approach, 7 mic on body.
2: Left heading 190, clear the alpha Yankee, 16 left.
0: Iberia 081, turn right heading 270, descend maintain 3000.
1: Right, 270, descend maintain 3000, Iberia 0281.
0: Virginia 221, clear alpha left Yankee, runway 16 left approach.
2: Clear RS Yankee 16 left approach, Cineo 221, now localized. Cineo 221, safe localized.
0: Cineo 221, contact Narita Tower 118-35.
2: 118-35, Cineo 221, stay.
0: Airpace 348, turn left heading 320.
4: Airpace 348, left heading 320.
0: Cebu 5064, reduce speed to 230 knots.
3: 230 knots, Cebu 5064.
0: Cebu 5068, turn left heading 340.
5: Left heading 340, Cebu 5068.

0: Tokyo approaches at 6:01 for the 150 right grip, direct grip for Ethiopia.
1: Eastern 601 Tokyo approach, runway 16 left, clear to be as 1, course arrival, maintain carbon 150.
0: 21 left, 7 for 5 right, making flight 150 at 601.

Direct 610, maintain flight level 150 is at 601.

0: Morning, Tokyo Push. Junior 203 Heavy, direct route, descending to flyover 150 by 3, leaving flyover 184, and request runway 16 right to the heavy.
1: Junior 203 Tokyo Plaza, expected is Yankee, runway 16 right approach, clear VS1, bolt for arrival, descend to reach cargo 150 by 3.
0: Okay, here's one for arrival, expect RST Yankee 16 right approach, cross precast level
1: 150.
2: Left heading 330, reduce speed to 210 knots, Cebu 5268.
1: Eastbound 601, descend on maintain 11000.
3: Descend on maintain 11000, 601.
1: Cebu 5268, contact Tokyo radar 120.92.
2: 120.27 RS, Cebu 5268.

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0: West Global 212, Tokyo approach radar, runway 16 right, expect RS Yankee, runway 16 right approach.Clear via Ruta, Golf Arrival, maintain flight level 240.
1: Clear direct Ruta and maintain flight level 240, West Global 212, and expect ILS 16 right.
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2: Maintain Level 150, Strong Call for Arrival, ILS Yankee Approach, 16, KLM 861.
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1: 200, right heading 6, push on right heading 010, back start 2, final approach for Queensland 10,000.
2: Right heading 010,
0: maintain 1,000, function at 200. Nadia 101, right heading 200, back start 2, final approach for Queensland 10,000.
3: Right heading
0: 200,
3: decelerate maintain 9,000, which is 10,000.
0: Nadia 200, traffic.Niner plus 15 miles plus this one, leaving 7,900 to 9,000.787.
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0: Tokyo approach good morning, good in 66 descending level 240, squawk 2656 and information kilo.
1: Ruta S66 Tokyo approach, runway 163, clear via Ruta, Golf Star arrival, descend and maintain for level 150.
0: Descend and maintain level 150, runway 16 left, Ruta, squawk arrival to the S66. With the 866, turn direct open.
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0: 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So 705 maintain glide level 150 direct quick kilo.
1: FR 705 Turkey approach runway 16 left clear BS1 Golf arrival maintain glide level 150.
0: 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Soft clear, soft golf arrival maintain glide level 150 for 705.
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1: Heading 190, Disneyland Maintain 9000, Air Soldier 705.

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0: 可不可以升高报21 2 descend 到明显 6000, 明显 250 knots.
1: This one saying 6000, 250 knots, Western Global 212.
0: Scooter 866 fly heading 340, vector to final protocol, maintain 10000.
2: Heading 340, maintain 10000, scooter 866.
0: ASL 705 turn right heading 270, descend and maintain 3000.
3: Right turn heading 270, descend and maintain 3000, ASL 705.

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1: Tashiana 10G, revised flight heading 200, vector D, final approachable.
0: Heading 200, Tashiana 102.
1: ASL 705, turn left heading 230.
2: Left turn heading 230, ASL 705.
1: Escalator 866, compound flight heading 340, 250 on the left.
3: Heading 340, 250 north or less, good day, 860.
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1: ASL 705, turn left heading 1-0, descender maintain 1800, clear part Yankee, runway 16, left approach.
2: Left turn heading 190, descender maintain 1800, clear dial is Yankee, 16 left approach, ASL 705.

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1: Air South Central 5, contact tower, Bombard 8, descend on 35.
3: Tower 11835, Air South 705, good day.
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0: Person Global 212, turn left heading 2900, descend runway 10, 2800.
1: 290, descend runway 10, 2800, with Global 292.

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2: Left heading 300, it's good 866.
0: China 102, descend the maintenance 633.
3: Descend maintenance 633, China 102.
0: Westland Global 212, turn left heading 190, clear for the Yankee, runway 16 right approach.
1: Left turn heading 190, clear for Alice, 16 right Yankee, Westland Global 212.

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1: Right turn 290, Ashana 102.
0: Scooter 866, turn left heading 190, 0052, Yankee, runway 16 left approach.
1: Left heading 190, clear ILS Yankee, runway 16 left approach, clear 860.
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0: Hey. China 102, turn left heading 240.
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0: Ashana 1023, left heading runway now, 0 4 5 is Yankee, runway 16 right approach.
1: Left turn, 1 engine clear, left Yankee, 16 right approach, 702.

0: Tokyo Bravo Juliet 4179, leaving flight 207 4150 by left for information Kilo.
1: Only 4179 at Tokyo, approach runway 16 left, repeat Bravo for Jennings.
0: It's 16 left, repeat Jennings, only 4179.
1: All station Tokyo approach, Narita QNH 2995, Narita QNH 2995.Ashana 102, contact tower, 118.2.
2: 118.2, Ashana 102.
1: Only for 179, descend on maintain 10,000.
0: 102, only 4179.
3: Approach caller 947, level 226, descending 15 left for whiskey.
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0: Tokyo approach, good morning, Eva 108, passing 50300, descend 50240, reached by Mama, we have Eva.
1: Eva 108, good morning, Tokyo approach, runway 16 left, clear via route up to golf arrival.
0: Runway 16 left, we have golf arrival, 108.

0: Nokia Bravo this morning, MB58, leading for 1804, descend 150 by GRIP, is Lima.
1: MB58, good morning, Nokia approach, runway 16 left, clear by 1, Golf Arrival.
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1: Going to maintain 6000 for 947.
0: Diva 108, clear rest of Venus, descend to maintain 4150.
1: Descend to level 150, direction Venus is 108.
0: Only for 179, report the heading.
2: Heading 280.
0: Only for 179, Roger. Continue back on the heading vector 3-5 approach port.
2: Present heading, only for 179.
0: AFH 568, clear rest of Vixen, descend to maintain 11000.
3: Direct to Vixen, 11000, AFH 568.
4: Tokyo approach T-way 241, descend to reach flight level 150 by Kurit, now passing flight level 159, information Lima.
0: T-way

0: one Tokyo approach, runway 16 left, cleared by S1 to go for level, maintain for level 150.
1: Central runway 16 left, clear to the S1 to go for level, descend to flight level 150, T-way 241.
0: Only for 179, I expect a customer about 3 miles to touchdown.
2: Only for 179, I expect.

0: Tokyo Bravo Orange Line 10 to leaving under the 210-10150 in my
1: Orange Line 102 Tokyo Approach, runway 16 left, clear by 12 to Golf Arrival.
0: Runway 16 left, clear by 12 to Golf Arrival, Orange Line 102.

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0: Only for 179, contact tower 118.135.
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0: Orange China 102, fly heading 190, vector to final approach course, descend runway 现在 9000.
3: Fly heading 190, descend runway 现在 9000, Orange China 102.
0: Airfish 568 on right heading 290.
1: Heading 290, Airfish 568.
0: Porter 9947 on left heading 210.
2: Left 210, Porter 947.
0: Eva 108, cancel copy all restrictions. Descend to maintain 10,000.
2: Descend to maintain 10,000. Eva 108.
0: Porter 9947 on left heading 190. Intercept localizer runway 16 left.
2: Left 190, intercept localizer 16 left, Polar 947.
0: T-way 241, turn right heading 290.
2: Right turn heading 290, T-way 241.

0: Airbus 568, now left heading 270, descend the runway 3000.
1: Heading 270, descend 3000, Airbus 568.
0: Porter 947, descend the runway 1800, clear for the Yankee, runway 16 left approach.
2: Alright, descend 1800, clear for the ILS, Yankee 16 left, Polar 947.
0: Orange on 440, receive Russell Copen, cancel Copen, all restrictions.
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0: Airbus 568 on left heading 250.
1: Heading 250, Airbus 568.
0: TVA 241, descend to maintain 4000.
2: Descend to maintain 4000, TVA 241.
0: 409 947, contact tower 118, 135.
2: 118 to 435, Polar 947.

0: Potentiola 10 to the center of maintenance 6000, it is still to 210 for Quares.
1: Center of maintenance 6000, it is 210 for Quares, Potentiola 102.
0: TV 241, expect a truck mod about 20 miles per second.
2: Roger, TV 241.
0: TV 241, descend of maintenance 3000.
2: Descend of maintenance 3000, TV 241.
0: Air pitch 568, left heading 230, descend of maintenance 1800.
3: Heading 230, descend 1800, air pitch 568.
0: Orange line 440, descend of maintenance 10000.
4: Descend 10000, orange line 440.
0: Air pitch 568, left heading 190, Yankee, runway 16, left approach.
3: Heading 190, clear to Juarez, Yankee, runway 16, left approach, air pitch 568.

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1: Heading 568, contact number tower, runway left 135.
0: Runway 35, we have 568 AE.
1: TV 241, tower left heading 220.
0: Left landing 220, TVA 241.
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0: 2824,
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0: 2410X,
1: heading 340. Left heading 240, Eva 10X.
0: Eva 10, Lisa maintain 6000.
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0: Left landing 190, clear the Juarez, Yankee runway 16 left upper CTA 241. Left landing
1: 102, clear the Juarez,
2: left landing 260. Left landing 260, orange line 102. Tokyo approach,
3: distance 623, level 2301, century drive level 240 by 5 mammoth, is the Lima.
1: Westwing 622, Tokyo approach, runway 16 left, clear the via, Lucas Golf arrival, maintain Bravo 240.
3: Clear the via, Lucas Golf arrival, runway 16 240, Westwing
1: 622. Inway 241, contact Narita Tower, Huawei Decimal 35.
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0: 29 North Hotel approach, runway 16 left, expect Iris Yankee, runway 16 left approach. Gabby S1, Golf, arrival, cross green fast flight level 150.
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0: Attack. Eva 1-3, 4 miles from body town, left heading 190, head for this Yankee runway 16 left approach.
1: Left heading 190, clear IOS Yankee runway 16 left approach, Eva 1-3.
0: Orange China 440, this runway maintain speed 1000.
2: This is 3000, Orange China 440.
3: Tokyo approach, Orange China 612, green fighter with 30, open, center fighter with 240 with Lima.
0: Orange China 612, Tokyo approach, runway 16 left, KBR route as Golf arrival, maintain flight level 240.
3: Tokyo ILS, runway 16 left, clear via Lutas, Golf arrival, maintain flight level 240, Orange China 612.
0: Orange China 440, turn left heading 290.
2: Left heading 290, Orange China 440.
1: Approach EVA 108, established.
0: Mike, Night Train 29994.
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1: Only 35, EVA 108, bye bye.
0: Hey.

0: This spring 62, traffic 10 cross 201 southbound, leaving 7000, climb to 9000, Airbus 330.
1: Looking out, this spring 62.
0: Adopt. Orange China 440, turn left heading 240, detour maintain 1800.
1: Heading 240, 1800, Orange China 440.
0: Orange China 612, recur direct to Venus, detour maintain flight level 150.
1: Left to Venus, descend to flight level 150, Orange China 612.
0: Orange 2129, flight heading 210, vector 2, final approach course, detour maintain 7000.
2: Flight heading 210, descend maintain 7000, Korean Air 2129.

0: Quarantine 440, four miles from body town, left heading 190, get the fire Yankee, runway 16, left approach.
1: Left heading 190, clear the four Iris Yankee, runway 16, left approach, orange line 440.
0: Left spring 62, right heading 360, vector 2, final for short, maintain 10,000.
2: Right heading 360, maintain 10,000, gets me 62.

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1: The Spring 622, turn left heading 340, maintain 6000.
2: Turn left 340, 10, 6000, the Spring 622.

0: Okay, I'll call you in at 229, Lucas, by the descent.
1: Ryan 2129, stand by descent about 3 miles.
0: Lazar, call you in at 229.
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0: Left turn 210, call you in at 229.

0: Ryan 2129-6 from Body Town, left wing 190, D from maintain 1800, Paris Yankee, runway 16 left approach.
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0: Hey.

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1: Heading 010, maintain 10,000, under engine 612.
0: Left spring 622, turn left heading 250, detail maintain 1,800.
2: Turn left 250, heading 1,800, left spring 622.
0: Left spring 622, vehicle traffic 11 o'clock, 5 miles, slow moving, altitude read at 1,200, type unknown.
2: Looking at left spring 622.
0: Good job.

0: Westwing 622, four miles from body, turn left heading 190, clear for ILS Yankee, runway 16 left approach.
1: Turn left 190, clear for ILS Yankee, runway 16 left approach, Westwing 622.

0: Romain 5912, turn left heading 340, Detro maintain 7000.
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0: FH570, Victor Directive Castillo, this is maintain 11,000.
1: Direct Castillo, maintain 11,000, JPT 570.
2: Tokyo Approach Coordinator, 29er, heading 010, maintain 6,000, information mic.
0: Morena 2129er, Tokyo Approach, turn left, heading speed 30, expect that is Yankee, runway 16, left approach.
2: Turn left 330, expect IRS Yankee, runway 16 level approach, coordinate 129er.
0: Orange China 612, distro maintain 6000.
3: Descend to 6000, Orange 612.
4: Tokyo approach, Air Premier 73 series, begin to receive flight level 1503.
0: Air Premier 733, Tokyo approach, runway 16 left, expect IRS Yankee, runway 16 left approach. KBS 1, Golf arrival, maintain flight level 150.
4: Victor IRS Yankee,
0: running 16 left, clear the
4: jump course,
0: maintain flight level 1503, FMS 73. Orange
5: 2129, contact
0: Tokyo radar,
5: 120.2. 1202,
0: coordinate 129. 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
6: Confirm, Orange China 522, leading Quantum 274, descend Quantum 240 with Mike.
0: Orange China 522, Tokyo approach, runway 16 left, KBR Lutas, Golf arrival, distro maintain flight level 150.
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0: Orange 2129, Tokyo approach.
2: Tokyo approach, go ahead, 229.
0: Brian 2129, contact Tokyo radar 120.2.
2: Tokyo radar 120.2, Korean 229er.
7: Tokyo approach, good morning, 0701. Maintaining flight level 150, speed correction. We have Mike.
0: Yes, sir, 701, Tokyo approach, runway 16 left, KBS1, Golf arrival, maintain flight level 150.
7: Only 16 left via Swan Golf arrival, maintain flight level 150 and if available, request landing runway 16 right, thank you for performance.
0: ISR 701, confirm I requesting runway 16 right due to performance.
7: Roger, request runway 16 right due to performance.
0: ISR 701, confirm I requesting runway 16 right due to performance.
7: ASO 701,
0: Rasa runway 16 right, expect IRS Yankee runway 16 right approach.
7: Expect IRS Yankee runway 16 right approach, ASO 701.
0: Air Premier 733, declare directive Castillo, distro maintain 11,000.
4: Declare Castillo, descend and maintain 11,000, Air Premier 733.
0: Air PH 570, distro maintain 7,000.
1: Distro maintain 7,000, Air PH 570.
2: Tokyo approach, around book 322, passing flight level 166, descending flight level 150 by grip information, Mike.
0: Airhound book 322, Tokyo approach, runway 16 left, KBS 1 Golf arrival, cross grip at flight level 150.
2: Runway 16 left, KBS 1 Golf arrival, descending to 1 flight level 150 by grip, around book 322.
7: Tokyo approach. ASR 701, confirm, running 16 right via Swamp Golf arrival.
0: ASR 701, affirm.
7: Roger, ASR 701.
0: APH 570, contact Tokyo radar 120.2.
1: 120.2, APH 570, good day.
0: Day. Orange China 522, require direct to Venus.
6: Next to Venus, Orange China 522.

0: Yes, sir. 701, redirect Casio. This is maintain 1-1000.
1: Lieutenant, maintain 1-1000 and say again waypoint there, sir. 701.
0: Yes, sir. 701, redirect Casio. This is maintain 1-1000.
1: Direct Casio. Lieutenant, maintain 1-1000. Yes, sir. 701.

0: Line 439, Tokyo Approach, runway 16 left, expect Iris Yankee, runway 16 left approach. Clear BS from Golf Arrival. All station Tokyo Approach, information Mike, Narita QNH 29994, parallel Iris Approach, runway 16 left and right time progress. Air Premium 733, Detroit maintain 9000.
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0: 我是四川的，然后湾区上山的，来了我4040，看懂来了我303。
1: Engine 1379 Tokyo approach, runway 16 left. Expect IRS Yankee, runway 16 left approach. Gabriel Rutas, Golf 2 arrival. Maintain flight level 240.
0: Maintain flight level 240, Rutas, Golf arrival. Runway 16 left. Incept 16 left, Yankee arrival. Approach, Engine 1379.
1: Engine 1379, confirm I requesting runway 16 right.
0: Thank you,
1: LGO 1379. LGO 1379, unless safety reason or aircraft performance, Yadani runway 16 left.
0: LGO 1379, we can accept 16 Lima.
1: LGO 1379, Russia runway 16 left, expect IRIS Yankee runway 16 left approach.
0: Runway 16 Lima, Yankee.
1: SR 701, Distro maintain 9000.
2: Distro maintain 9000, SR 701.
1: Engine 1379, require direct to Venus, Distro maintain flight level 150.
0: Direct to Venus, Victor Echo, November,
1: Distro, Yellow, Yellow, 1000, SR 701, contact Tokyo radar 120.2.
2: Tokyo radar 120.2, SR 701, good day.
1: Hi, 9439, require direct to Cassio, maintain flight level 150.
0: Okay.
1: Hi, 9439, require direct to Cassio, maintain flight level 150.
0: Okay.
1: Hi, 9439, require direct to Cassio, Charlie Alpha Sierra India Oscar, maintain flight level 150.
3: Cassio, maintain flight level 1500, China, 43, China. Tokyo approach, FP, 352,
1: 352, 342, Tokyo approach, runway 16 left, Gabriel Rutas, Golf, arrival, distro maintain flight level 150.
3: Runway 16 left, Rutas, Golf, arrival, maintain flight level 150, FP, 352.
1: All station Tokyo approach, information Mike, Narita QNH 29994. Air Hangul 322, distro maintain 9000.
4: Distro maintain 9000, Air Hangul 322.
1: Air Hangul 439, distro maintain 1000. Double contact first, Air Hangul 439, distro maintain 1000.
0: Distro maintain 1000 feet, Air Hangul 439.
1: Other station, say again. Air Hangul 322, contact Tokyo radar 120.2.
4: Tokyo radar 120.2, Air Hangul 322, good day.
1: Day.
5: Tokyo approach, HP21, begin flight level 196, descending 150. Information, Mike, just landing 16 right, begin flight.
1: GP21, Tokyo approach, Russia runway 16 right, expect IRIS Yankee, runway 16 right approach. Gabia, Sukhok, Golf, arrival, maintain flight level 150.
5: Sukhok, Golf, arrival, 150, IRIS Yankee, 16 right.
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0: Orange China 522 fly heading 360 vector to final port course, maintain 10,000.
1: Fly heading 360 descend 10,000, Orange China 522.
0: Final 439 fly heading 200 vector to final port course, is to maintain 9,000.
2: Hightail
0: 2000, descend to 9, southern speed, Hainan, 4, 39. Engine 1379, required to Copan, descend to reach 10,000 by Copan, cancel Copan speed restriction.
2: Direct to Copan, descend reach 10,000 by Copan, cancel Copan speed restriction. Engine 1379.
0: Final 439, contact Tokyo radar 120.2.
2: 120, decimal 2, Hainan 439.

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0: TP21, descend to maintain 9000.
2: Descend 9000, TP21.
3: Tokyo approach, good morning, Dynasty 102, descending 240 by Mammoth, normal speed.
0: Dynasty 102, Tokyo approach, good morning, report altitude passing now.
3: Sorry, altitude passing 275, descending 240, we got information, Michael.
0: Dynasty 102, Russia, runway 16 left, cleared by a Lutas Golf arrival, descend to maintain flight level 200.
3: Runway 16, Luta 2 Golf, descend 120, descend flight level 200, confirm cancel Mammoth restriction.
0: Dynasty 102, cancel Mammoth restriction and confirm runway 16 Lima.
3: Runway 16 Lima, cancel our Mammoth restriction, Dynasty 100, thank you sir.
0: Dynasty 102, we clear direct to Venus, QNH 29993.
3: We clear direct Venus, QNH 29993,
0: Dynasty 102. Orange Liner 522, contact Tokyo Radar 120102.
1: 1202, Orange Liner 522.
0: Air Junior 1379, traffic 11 o'clock, 14 miles southeastbound 9000, MS 320.
2: The traffic in your

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1: Continue descend flight level 150, Dynasty 102.
0: Repeat 1, contact Tokyo radar 120, Shimano 2.
2: 1202, repeat 1.
0: Air Junior 1379, clear of traffic and another traffic 9 hour cross, 3 miles, that is 19,000, have a 320.
2: Copy, original 1379.
0: Just. Airbit 352, traffic travel broke, 13 miles, passes 19,000, Airbus 310.
3: Picking up, Airbit 352.
0: Just. Eva 1 is photo, Japan. Air Junior 1379, crowd clear traffic, turn left heading 340, descend maintain 6,000.
2: Descend 6,000, turn left heading 340, Air Junior 1379.
4: Sound good approach, EVA 184 heavy, DV from 254, descend 240 by Mama, information on me bridge.
0: EVA 184, Doge approach, runway 16 left, cleared by air, Utah's course arrival, descend maintain flight level 150.
4: Descend maintain 150, runway 16 left, clear route test, golf arrival, EVA 184.
5: Tokyo approach, good morning, the JL 1105. Maintain flight level 150, direct clip, information November.
0: JJ 1175, Tokyo approach, good morning, runway 16 left, cleared by air, 1 golf arrival, maintain flight level 150.
5: Runway 16 left, clear some golf arrival, maintain flight level 150, JJ 1175.
6: Tokyo approach, good morning, Cebu 5054, descending level 240 to reach Bay Mama. Information, Bravo.
0: Cebu 5054, Tokyo approach, good morning. Report, altitude, passing down.
6: Passing level 2-inch-5, Cebu 5054.
0: Cebu 5054, Raja, expect direct Yankee, runway 16 left approach. Here by Ya, Uza, golf arrival. Descend maintain flight level 150.
6: LCMT 16 left,
0: good
6: and arrival. Can the same
0: flight level 150, 155. Call station Tokyo approach, KH29993, information November. Airbit 352, try heading 010, final approach course, maintain 100,000.
3: Heading 010, maintain 100,000, Airbit 352.
0: Air Junior 1379, contact Tokyo radar, 120 Shimano 2.
2: 120 Desmo 2, Air Junior 1379.
0: Air Pitch 352, traffic 9 hour clock, 6 miles, passes 19,000, going 767.
3: Roger, looking up, Air Pitch 352.
0: Sure. Air Junior 1175, descend maintain 11,000.
5: Descend maintain 11,000, descend 11,500.
0: EVA 184, re-clear direct to Venus.
4: Re-clear direct to Venus, EVA 184.
0: Dynasty 102, re-clear direct to Booth. Descend to reach 100,000 by Booth.
5: Re-clear direct to Booth, descend 100,000 by Booth, Dynasty 102.
0: Orange Liner 104, Tokyo approach, runway 16 left, cleared by Yaswab, golf arrival, descend to reach flight level 150 by Greece.
6: Runway 16
0: left, cleared by Yaswab, 150 by Greece. Airbit 352, clear traffic, turn left heading 340, descend maintain 6,000.
3: Left to 340, descend 6,000, Airbit 352.
0: JJ1175, fly heading 190, Vista, define your approach course, descend maintain 7000.
5: Heading 190, descend maintain 7000, JJ1175.
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0: HA1175, EDSP 2370. This is speed 230 knots, HA1175.
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2: Tokyo radar 120.2. JJ 1175. Good day.
0: Okay. Dynasty 102. Fly heading 010 vector to final approach course. Maintain 100,000.
2: Heading 010. Maintain 10,000. Vector final approach course. Dynasty 102.

0: All station touch approach. Runway 16 left is closed. Runway 16 left is closed. Stand by for further instructions.
1: Airport flight 501,
0: flight 150, go back. Flight 501 touch approach for now. Orange line 104, now runway 16 left is closed. So reverse, your landing runway, reverse runway 16 right. Expect that is Yankee, runway 16 right approach.
2: ILS Yankee
0: runway 16 right, Orange Liner 104. Orange Liner 104, turn left heading 180 vector to final approach course, maintain 7000.
2: Heading 180,
0: 7000,
2: Orange Liner 104.
0: Dynasty 102, runway, landing runway change to runway 16 right. Expect that is Yankee, runway 16 right approach.
3: ILS Yankee 16 right approach, Dynasty 102.
0: Dynasty 102 and keep heading 010 vector to final approach course, maintain 100,000.
3: Copy, maintain heading 100,000, final approach course, Dynasty 102.
0: Altair 501, touch approach, now runway 16 left is closed, so you are landing runway, runway 16 right, expect that is Yankee, runway 16 right approach, cleared by Swamp, Fort Forever.
2: Swamp, Fort Forever,
0: expect
2: that is Yankee, runway 16 right, runway 501.
0: Eva 184, runway 16 right, expect that is Yankee, runway 16 right approach.
4: Roll call copy, expect that is Yankee, 16 right approach, Eva 184.
0: Savia 5054, runway 16 right, expect that is Yankee, runway 16 right approach.
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0: French Liner 104, contact, Tokyo approach, 1-2-1, Shima 2-7. French Liner 101, Avenger 4, your transmission with me, confirm 1-2-1, Shima 2-7. 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

All station Tokyo Approach. Now runway 16 is closed for the end. Runway 16 is under runway instruction and will be open about 5 minutes.

0: Tokyo 4-6-6, Adler's Market Director, Pacific Flyer 288, descending 240, release by the Mamas, we have information, November.
1: Mike S2A 0, Tokyo approach, runway 16 left, cleared by air, route as course arrival. Descend maintain flight level 150.
0: Copy, expected landing runway 16 Lima, and follow the route as 44 arrival, continue descending to runway 150, Mike S2A 0.
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4: Connection 1 Tokyo approach, spin 73 heavy, level 224, descending flight level 150, to reach pilot mode.
0: Spin 73 Tokyo approach, runway 16 left, cleared by Yasufok, board for arrivals, descend and maintain 100,000.
4: 16 left, descend by Yasufok, golf arrival, descend 10 south, spin 73 heavy.
0: Spin 73, re-clear direct to Casio.
4: Clear direct capture, spinner 73.
5: Jumbo Turret China 500, leaving 290 descent, level 240 by Maman Sim, Momentum, Momentum.
0: French Liner 500, Tokyo approach, runway 16 left, cleared by Yahoo, that's golf arrival. Descend to maintain flight level 150.
5: 16 left, cleared via Yahoo, that's golf arrival, descent level 150, French China 500.
0: All station Tokyo approach now runway 16 left is closed with 240, but runway 16 left will be open about 2 or 3 minutes. Orange Liner 500, V-Clear Direct Vina.
5: Just Vina from Eterna 500.

0: Tokyo Post QA 251, standing Lalabe 150, passing 175, formation surrender.
1: Seaway 251, Tokyo approach, runway 16 left, cleared by S1, golf arrival. Maintain flight level 150.
0: Clear to strong golf arrival, runway 16 left, maintain Lalabe 150, Seaway 251.

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1: Say again, 谢指挥官。
0: CV251, runway 16 left is closed now due to FOD, but runway section for runway 16 left will be finished within 1 or 2
1: minutes. Hop on within 1 minute, CV251.
0: CV251, no delay expected for runway 16 left.
1: Expect runway 16 left, CV251.
0: Orange Liner 602, traffic 10-11 o'clock, 17 miles southeast bound, leaving 8400, climbing to 9000 and 330.
2: Orange Liner 602, negative contact.
0: Orange Liner 602, Roger, fly heading 010, Victor 2, final approach course, maintain 10,000.
2: Heading 010, 10,000, Orange Liner 602.

0: Via 73, right heading 28, zero big seven, pineapple to four, maintain 67.
1: Heading 280, and we'll be at 6,000 for redirect, 73.

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1: March at West Row, it is 2250.
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1: Seaway 251, fly heading 160, vector to find approach course, is on maintain 9000.
3: Fly heading 160, this is maintain 9000, 251.
1: Seaway 251, climb and reduce speed to 2301.
3: Speed 230, Seaway 251.
1: Queen Air 73, contact Tokyo radar, 120, decimal 2.
4: 120, decimal 2, Queen Air 73. Bye bye.
1: Bye bye.
5: Thunder approach, good morning Thunder, H309, descending to flat level 240 by Mamas, and the information Oscar is good.
1: Thunder Satan, H309, Thunder approach, good morning, report, altitude, passing ground.
5: Level
1: 286, H309, thank you, and runway 16 left, cleared via Utah's Golf Arrival. Descend maintain flight level 210.
5: Runway 16 left, Utah's Golf Arrival, descend to flight level 210.
1: Orange Liner 500, traffic 10-11 o'clock, 13 miles eastbound, leaving 8000, climbing to 9000, level 350.
6: Orange
1: 800, 500, traffic inside the gate. March at West 0, turn left heading 350, reduce speed to
2: 230. Right turn heading 350 and speed 230, march at 20.
1: Seaway 251, turn right heading 190.
3: Right heading 190, Seaway 251.

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2: Seaway 251, descend on the
3: maintain 6000. Descend on the maintain 6000, Seaway 251.
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1: 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Reading 10,000, descend 6000, market Twitter.
2: Seaway 251,
3: turn right heading
2: 260.
3: Right heading 260, Seaway 251.
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1: 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Descend 6000, Red China 500.
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5: Drive to Venus, China Southern S309.
2: Seaway 251, contact Tokyo radar 120.2.
3: 120.2, Tway 251.

0: Korea near 703, Tokyo radar, expect IDC Yankee runway 16 left approach, cleared by a swamp golf arrival. Smart Cat 280, contact Tokyo radar 120.2.
1: 1202, Raven, Smart Cat Wager, have a good day.
0: Day. China Southern A309, descend and maintain flight level 150.
2: Descend and maintain flight level 150, China Southern A309.
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1: Etihad 800, Tokyo approach information Oscar, QNH 29993, expect Iris Yankee, runway 16 left approach. Etihad 800, unless you have safety reason, landing runway 16 left. Etihad 800, cleared by Swamp Golf Arrival, maintain flight level 150.
2: Maintain 150,

0: Okay, approach, good day, tonight, 7523, passing flight level 277 for flight level 240, with information all time.
1: China Eastern 523, Tokyo approach, runway 16 left, cleared by Lutas Golf arrival, Islam Engine flight level 150.
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1: Starwalker 800, contact Tokyo radar 120.2.
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1: Korea Near 703, Sanao Maintain 1-1000.
0: Maintain 1-1000, Korea 700. China Eastern 523, confirm descending by level 150.
1: China Eastern 523, and now Lake Korea direct to Venus.
0: Direct to Venus, and descending by level 150, China Eastern 523.
3: Approach Charleston 8309, if arrival, we request runway 161.
1: Charleston 808309, unless you have safety reason, runway 16 left.
3: Okay, 16 left, Charleston 8309.
1: Charleston 8309, re-clear direct boost, Islam maintain 10,000.
4: Descent to reviews and descent to 10,000, Charleston 8309.

0: October 2824, please direct please descending flight level 1505, by Greece. Checking flight level 188, coming home, Oscar.
1: T-way 24C, Tokyo Approach, runway 16, clear via S1, Golf Arrival. Descend please cargo 150, by Greece.
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2: Heading 200, Vikram Maintain 7000, Korean Air 703.

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1: Philippine 42, Plaza, expect RSC Yankee, runway 16 left approach, clear via Rutas, Golf Star arrival, stand on maintain fireball 150.
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0: TV243, fly heading 170, Vector 2, final approach course, Islam maintain 9000.
2: Heading 170, 9000, TV243.
0: Dynasty 100 Tokyo approach, report altitude. Dynasty 100 Raga, expect Dynasty Yankee, runway 16 left approach, clear via route as course arrival, maintain cargo 240. TV243, the U speed 2230 knots.
2: 230 knots, TV243.

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0: Skyline 5-3, fly heading 010, vector 2, final approach course, maintain 10,000.
1: Maintain 10,000, heading 010, Chinese 523.
0: Figure 1153, reduce speed 230 knots.
2: Reduce speed 230 knots, stage 1053.
0: Freeway 243, turn right heading 1990, final main stand 6000.
2: Right heading 1990, 6000, freeway 243.

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1: 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Number 3, man.
0: Jaja 1153, contact Tokyo radar 120.2.
2: 120.2, Jeju 1053.

0: Philippine 428 traffic 10 o'clock 7 miles southeastbound, leaving 8,100 to 9,000 on 747.
1: Happy traffic, Philippine 428.
0: Deja 1103, turn right heading 200.
2: Right heading 200, 1103.

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1: Heading 360, maintain 100,000, Dynasty 100.
2: Philippine 428, contact Tokyo radar, 120,000, 120
1: Philippine 428, Dynara.

0: to approach. Good morning, EVA198 Heavy, flight level 304, descend flight level 240 by Mamas. We have pop up.
1: EVA198, Tokyo approach, runway 16 left, clear via route, golf arrival. Descend maintain flight level 170.
0: Descend maintain flight level 170, request golf arrival, runway 16 left. The request due to heavy weight, is it possible to request flight level, runway 16 right?
1: EVA198, Roger, revised runway 169, expect RS Yankee, runway 169 approach, clear via route, golf arrival.
0: We clear runway, RS Yankee, runway 16 right, Lucas, golf arrival, EVA198, are you able to get on?
1: Orange Liner 126 on right, heading 210.
2: Right, heading 210, Orange Liner 126.
1: Dynasty 100, turn left, heading 340, reduce speed 2230 knots.
3: Heading 340, speed 230, Dynasty 100.

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1: Maintain 210 knots, Orange Liner 126.
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0: approach, good afternoon, allow 091 heavy descending 150 to be level by Kurik.
1: LR 091, Tokyo approach, report altitude.
0: Altitude is crossing flight level 202.
1: LR 091, Lada, expect IRS Yankee, runway 16 left approach, CRBS 1, Golf arrival, recently turbo 150 by Kurik.
0: Here to expect ILS Yankee 16 left and 3 again.
1: LR 091, clear BS 1, Golf arrival, recently turbo 150 by Kurik.
0: One five zero by Gurip, and please confirm swap go.
1: LR 091, AFAM, clear BS 1, Golf arrival.
0: Golf arrival, thank you, allow us to run.
1: LR 091, Narita Kenneth, 299-901, information Papa.
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0: 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EVA-198, contact Tokyo radar, 120 decimal 2.
2: Tokyo radar, 1202, EVA-198, bye bye.

0: Orange Line 64 Tokyo Approach. Approach type change. Expect Iris Zulu runway 16 left approach. Orange Line 64 cleared by Red Dot Golf Arriver. Maintain approach 64. Starwalker 314, declared direct Venus, descend maintain radar 1520.
1: Direct to Venus, descend by 150, downwind 314.

Runway 15 left approach, 0 approach.

0: Google wants to stop the first one, that's right.
1: Mongolian 501, cleared by Swamp Golf Arriva, maintain cargo 150.
0: Cleared by Swamp Golf Arriva, maintain flight 150, Mongolian 501.
2: Roger, disposal confirm, this is Venus, maintain 150.
1: Roger, Venus, disposal, AFAD.
3: So, you have United 7-190 for 150, left our wing to pause.
1: United 7 in Tokyo approach, next step Iris Zulu, runway 16 left approach, Zulu approach.
3: Zulu 416 left, United 7.
1: United 7, cleared by Suffolk, Golf, Arriva.
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0: Roger, to Venus, return to Carbo 150.
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0: Affirm. 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
3: Declared direct Cassio, descend maintain, 7,000, going I-01.
0: Air Peace 572, contact Tokyo radar 120.2.
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0: All systems go Zephyr. Narita KN829990. And simultaneous parallel and support system on the one left and right eye problem.
1: Approach number 207, maintain level 240, information papa.
0: Data for 207, Tokyo approach, approach type change. Expect INS Zulu, runway 16 left approach.
1: Runway 16 left, IP Zulu approach, INS
0: 27. Data for 207, and clear via route of both arrival. It's going to maintain, data for 150.
1: Data level 150, route of both arrival, INS 27.
0: Mongolian 501, declared direct Demi.
1: Declare direct Demi, Mongolian 501.
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0: Tokyo, Philippines, 434. We have information, Romeo, descending 240 to reach Maman 240.
1: Philippines, 434, Tokyo approach. Expect Iris Zulu, runway 16 left approach. Clear by Rizas, Gold Arriva. Descend main chain cargo, 1520.
0: 17150 and expect 16 left Zulu, Rutas. Confirm unrestricted descent to 150.
1: 13464, cross Mamas, Antwa, Biro, Carbo 240, and descend main chain cargo 1520.
0: 10150, cross Mamas 240, ILS 16 left Zulu, for Rutas Gulf, Philippines 434.
1: Mongolian 501, contact Ocean Radar, 120, decimal 2.
2: Okay, radar, 120, decimal 2, Mongolian 501 today.
1: Good day. United 7, descend main chain 6000.
3: So the approach is 6P23, flight level 183, descending flight level 1505, left 4-2, Romeo.
1: 6P23, Tokyo approach, Tokyo, expect minus Zulu, runway 16 left approach, field via Supox, Gold Arriva.
3: 6P23, cleared via Supox, Gold Arriva, and expecting minus Zulu, runway 16 left approach.
1: 6P23, descend via star 2, 8000.
3: Descend via star 8000, so 6P23.

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2: Contact front, good afternoon. Air Mongolia, 901, sending radar 1501.
0: Good afternoon, Air Mongolia 901, Tokyo approach. Expect IRS Zulu, runway 16 left approach. Cleared via S12, call arrival, maintain cargo 1520.
2: Maintain cargo 1520, strong calls, and Zulu 16 left approach, Air Mongolia 901, roger.

0: I'm Walker 314. We're heading 010, vector to Gemini.
1: Heading 010, step by vector to Gemini, Walker 314.

0: Approach China 9299, maintain flight level 240, information kilo.
1: China 9299, Tokyo approach. Expect ILS 0, runway 16 left approach. Cleared via Rutas Golf arrival.
0: Rutas Golf arrival, runway 16 left Zulu, information China 9299.
1: Yes, China 9299, verify Zulu approach. Expect ILS Zulu, runway 16 left approach.
0: ILS Zulu, runway 16 left, Rutas Golf arrival at China 9299.
1: Air Mongolia 901, descend via SAR to 9000.
2: Roger, descend via SAR 9000, Air Mongolia 901, Roger.
1: Sunwalker 314, turn left heading 350, descend maintain 6000.
3: China heading 350, descend 6000, Stalker 314.
4: Tokyo approach, Japania 55, leaving 50172, descend 50150, with Romeo.
1: Japania 55, Tokyo approach, Rada. Sunwalker 314, contact Tokyo radar 120.2.
3: Contact Tokyo radar 120.2, Stalker 314, Sanana.
1: Sanana. Orange Rainer 640, fly heading 350, Vector 2, Gemini.
5: 350, Ranger 640.
1: Japania 55 Tokyo approach, expect ILS Zulu, runway 16 left approach, cleared by a Suffolk Golf arrival.
4: Cleared by a Suffolk Golf arrival, expect Zulu 16 left Japania 55.
1: Japania 815, fly heading 360, vector 2, Acera.
6: Heading 360, expect Acera, Japania 815.
1: Japania 55, descend via Star 2, 8000.
4: Gonna be a star 8000, Japania 55.
1: China Post 207, descend via star 2, 10000.
3: China 10000, Japan 207.
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0: Direct Venus, stand by level 150, ASN 9929.
1: China Post 207, verify, descend via star 2, 10000.
3: Descend 5 star to 10000 Japan 07.
1: Orange Rainer 640, contact Tokyo radar 120.2.
5: Rainer 120.2, Rainer 640, Ray.
1: 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Philippine 434, descend via star to 10000.
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6: Left heading 340, number 915.
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8: Heading 270, descending 6000, 6P 23.

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1: 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Thank you.
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2: Descend 12000, Samia 815.
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2: Right turn heading 290.

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1: Roger, registering speed 210 knots, Aero Mongolia 9901, roger.
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2: All navigation direct Aquila, Shamia 815.
0: All systems look approach, navigation is 29990 and simultaneous parallel and circle is to runway 16 left and right are in progress. Air Mongolia 901, contact Tokyo radar 120.2.
1: Tokyo radar 1202, Air Mongolia 901, have a good day, bye bye.
0: 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CC2C, contact Tokyo radar 120.2.
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5: Approach to afternoon, Shamia 809, descend by level 240.
0: Good afternoon, Shamia 809, Tokyo approach. Expect ILS Zulu, runway 16 left approach. Narita Kenich, 29990, information, Romeo.
5: Romeo, copy, and 2992, and use runway 16 left Zulu procedure. Can I hear another number?
0: Shamia 809, approach time is correct. Expect ILS Zulu, runway 16 left approach, and 2990
5: and runway 16 left to see Shamia 809.
0: Shamia 809, it created drift Venus, descend maintain cargo 150.
5: Descend to fire level 150 and left hand direct to Venus, Victor Icon, November, Uniform, Shamia 809, thank you.

0: Xiamen 8, do you mind? Just to confirm the stop procedure.
1: Xiamen 8,
0: runway
1: 96, sorry, now cleared via
0: route
1: golf arrival.
0: Route golf arrival, Xiamen 8, do you mind? Thank you.
1: Dynapost 207,
2: flight
1: heading 330,
2: vector to Gemini. Heading 230, radar up to Gemini, Dynapost 207.

0: first of all, Union Victor for good afternoon, and passing flight number 295, descend to flight number 24, direct to Mama. Informing the Romeo.
1: Good afternoon, Bohemia 604, Tokyo approach, runway 16 left, cleared by Yatrita, Gold, Arriva. Descend to Mintia Rako, 1520.
0: And Union clear runway 16 left, and pass from Arrival, descend and maintain flight number 150, Union Victor 4.
1: China Post 207, descend and maintain 6000 and maintain speed of 210 knots.
2: 6000, maintain speed 210 knots, China Post 207.
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1: China Post 207, resume navigation direct to Gemini. Bosnia 604, decree the direct Venus.
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0: Philippine 434, contact Tokyo approach, focus on Tokyo radar, 1-2-0-2.
2: 1-2-0-2, good day, Philippine 434.
0: Stay.
3: Welcome approach, good afternoon, Japan 8790, reaching 240 by Mama, with information Romeo.
0: Russell, Japan 8790, Tokyo approach, expect time to Zulu, runway 16 left approach, speed via route as golf arrival.
3: Okay, ILS Zulu, 16 left, continue route as golf arrival, Japan 8790.
0: Japan 55, fly heading 300, vector to Casio.
1: Fly heading 300, Japan 55.
0: Japan 8790, declared direct to Venus, descend and maintain cargo 150.
3: Direct Venus, descend 150, Japan 8790.
0: Japan 8790, declared direct to Booth, descend and maintain 100,000.
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0: Japan 55, declare the direct, regional navigation, direct Casio.
1: Regional direct Casio, Japan 55.
4: Tokyo approach, good afternoon, air Japan 802, level 240, approach Mama, in Romeo.
0: Air Japan 802, Tokyo approach, runway 16 left, cleared via route as Gold Arrival, descend maintain cargo 1520.
4: Okay, runway 16 left, route as 1000, route as Gold Arrival, descend level 150, air Japan 802.
0: Karataya 503, descend maintain 11000.
1: Descend and maintain 11000, Karataya 503.
0: Japan Air 55, maintain 210 knots and contact Tokyo radar, 120.2.
1: Maintain 210 knots, 120.2, Japan Air 55.

0: Thank you. Approach to number 783, Mike. Mike descending out of 19.8, 15,000, West Romeo, Romeo.
1: 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VHA の9929のフライヘリング320ベクター10カシオ、月の明星6000。
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0: Okay, Expect Iris Zulu Runway 16 Left Approach. Yeah, 16 Left Approach and stay on the rest for 78 Mike Mike.
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0: November 7839 Magnite, you've got a via Stardew 8 Southern.
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3: Push approach, range liner, 128, heading 581, descending 581, 150, information Romeo.
0: Range liner 128, okay approach, runway 16 left, speed by S12, Golf Arriva. Descend B, incredible 150, by Goodies. Japania 8790, descend, retreat drift, Kokusan, Japania 8790, descend, via Starview 10000.
4: Descend, via Star 10000, Japania 8790.
5: 17.4 descend at 15,000 by left, so 300 on the speed if we've got command.
0: United 32 Tokyo approach, expect Iris Zulu, runway 16 right approach. United Kenai 29990, information Romeo.
5: 29990 will be expecting the Iris Zulu 16 right for United 32.
0: United 32, affirm and clear by Sukhok, November arrival, maintain radar 150.
5: November,
0: Damea 8490, fly heading 360, vector to Casio.
6: Left-hand to the 360 and direct to the Casio, Damea 8090.
0: Damea 8490, radar vector to Casio, heading 360.
6: Okay, the heading the 360, Damea 8090, roger.
5: Tokyo, November 783, Mike, confirm ILS Zulu approach, please. 16 left to right.
0: November 783, Mike, you are landing runway, is runway 16 left, runway 16 Lima.
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5: 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Copy, approach, Cathay 526, confirming this time, descending 526.
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9: Okay, first, we see 150, inside 132, descending 150, we see Johnson Romeo, and we see the one, the next one, now we want, right, that's it.
0: 5015 Tokyo approach, expect time to suit.

0: Blue, runway 16 right approach, speed via Sukhok, November arrival. Orange Liner 128, descend via Star 29000.
1: Descend via Star 29000, Orange Liner 128.
0: Orange Liner 128, contact ocean radar, 120.2.
1: 120.2, Orange Liner 128.
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2: 1202, the radar, Japan Air 8790, thank you very much, bye.
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1: 8-2-0,
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1: Please approach Japan Air 754, leaving flight 289, descending 240, information radio.
0: Japan Air 754, Tokyo approach, expect Aina Suzuru, runway 16 west approach, Narita New Guinea, 2989, information radar.
1: Japan Air 754, runway 16 west, clear by the expect Aina Suzuru, runway 16 west approach.
0: Japan Air 754, cleared by your Lutas Golf Arriva, descend maintain flight 150.
1: Cleared by your Lutas Golf Arriva, descend maintain flight 150, Japan Air 754.
0: All stations Tokyo approach, Kokuto simultaneous parallel islands approaches to runway 16 west and right are in progress. United 32, descend maintain 1-1000.
3: Descend maintain 1-1000, United 32.
0: United 32, contact Tokyo radar, 120.2.
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0: 26 Sierra 2789 Expect Iris Zulu 16 West Approach
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1: Sequoia 754, direct Gemini, descend maintain 6000.
2: Post approach GP29, leading to 5 level 245, descend to 5 level 150 by Rushmore, wind clear.
0: GP29, Tokyo approach, runway 16 left, via BS 2 post Golf, arrival, maintain flight level 150.

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1: United A38, okay, approach, runway 16 left, via Brutas, Golf, Arrival, determine time, flight level 150.
0: Down to flight level 150, ILS 16 left, Brutas, Golf, United A38.

0: 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Information Sierra.
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0: All Nippon 820, Lincoln, direct to Jimmy.
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0: Onipon 820, contact Tokyo radar 120.2.
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0: 2-post Golf, arrival, maintain 6000, United 837.
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0: 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And center maintain 6000, United 837.
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0: Tokyo approach United 143, Goodview 240, descending Lesbo 150. We have Romeo.
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1: Ohenian 608, okay, approach runway 16 left, via route as Gorsk, arrival, determine 10 flight level 15 road.
0: 16 left, route as Gorsk, arrival, determine 10 flight level 150, Ohenian 608.

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1: United 838, direct Gemini, maintain descend of 6000.
0: United 838, contact Tokyo radar 120.2.
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2: Adjective Patrol, good afternoon, Sunday 1-5-0-4, 10-5, we'll keep our gear right over.
0: Cathay 504, Tokyo Approach, Runway 16 left, expected Zulu, Runway 16 left approach, Gabias, Brutus, Golf, Arrival, Instrument and Flight Level 150.
2: Level 150, led by the Rooster Golf Arrival, and that's runway 167 by the Zulu Approach, Runway 504.
0: Cathay 504, and report passing altitude.
2: Passing flight level 263, so 504.
0: Cathay 504, confirmation, Rutas G, Rutas Golf Arrival.
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0: 120.2, direct past your United A37.
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1: Grand China 112, Tokyo approach, runway 16 left, KBS Swamp Golf arrival, cross Guri Pass, right over 150.
2: Swamp Golf arrival, Guri Pass for 150, RS 16 left, Oresana 112.
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1: Foreign China 112, re-clear directive swamp, descend maintain 7,000. Tauka S02 Tokyo approach, runway 16 left, expect Aris Guru, runway 16 left approach, Kabia Lutas Golf arrival. Tauka S02, weekly directive Venus, instrument 10 flight over 150. Tauka S02, recurrent directive Venus, instrument 10 flight over 150.
6: Tokyo Day at Macau, A62, descending in front of the 240 by Mama.
1: Air Macau, A62, Tokyo approach, runway 16 left, expect Aris Zulu, runway 16 left approach. Kabia Lutas Golf arrival, instrument 10 flight over 200.
6: Runway 16 left, expect Aris Zulu. And the route has called, descend and maintain following 200, Yamaha S62.
1: Yamaha S62, verify, expect Aris Zulu, runway 16, Lima, approach, United KNA 2988.
6: Copy, expect Aris Zulu, runway 16, Lima,

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1: United 79 Air, Tokyo approach. Runway 1 strike, expect direct blue, runway 1 strike approach.
0: Okay, thank you. ILS Zulu 16 right, United 79
1: Air. United 79 Air, clear the wire, Supok, November arrival. Descend and maintain 13,000.
0: Supok, November 13,000.
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3: 120.2, Japan Air 802.
2: Yamakao S62, Distrument 10, flight level 150.
0: Distrument 10, flight level 150, that's 60.
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4: Cancel Copen speed restriction.
1: United 79, clear direct to Norma.
0: Clear direct Norma, United 79. Thank you.
2: Yamakao S62, clear direct to Copen.
0: That is correct, I'm on fire, 6-0.

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1: 120.2,
0: 7 0
1: Yamakawa 862, reduce P22, 70 knots,
2: 270 knots, left, Yamakawa 862.

0: the Dirk approach American 6-1 sitting through 17.54 150 by lift boat, getting new agents to materialize.
1: American 6-1 Tokyo approach. Runway 16 left, expect Iris Zulu, runway 16 left approach. We have by Yasuko, call to arrive.
2: 2-5-0,
0: okay, 16 left, ILS Zulu, we have information, Tango. What did you say about the arrival?
1: American 6-1, we have by Yasuko, call to arrive. Descend by your star, direct arrive.
3: Instrument 10, flight level 1-5-0.
0: Okay, we're looking now that the 2-4 Golf arrival, and we can set this into 8,000 now. American 6-1.
1: American 6-1, descend via star to
3: Lake Charlie.
0: Descend via 8, American 6-1.
2: Heavyweight.
1: Air Canada 3, Tokyo approach, Roger, runway 16 right, expect Iris Zulu, runway 16 right approach.
2: Roger, and let me anticipate the subject November star for Canada 3.
1: Air Canada 3, cleared by Yasuko for November arrival. Descend and maintain 13
2: tower.
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1: American 6-1, contact Tokyo radar, 120.2.
0: Take out the decimal 2, say again for American 6-1.
1: American 6-1, 120.2.
0: 120.2, American 6-1.
1: United 7-9, descend and maintain 11,000.
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3: Hong Kong Shuttle S48, report speed.
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2: Alpha Lodge.

0: United 79, expect the radar to travel about 2-0 mark. Descend, a pilot's discretion, maintain 8,000.
1: Okay, pilot's discretion, 8,000, United 79.

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3: you. 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
0: 930.
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4: Okay, 30 miles, thank you.
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3: Descend the pilot position, radio 150, Hong Kong 11.
2: United 79, descend the maintain 5000, reduce security to 200 knots or less.
4: 200 knots or less, down to 5000 feet, United 79er.
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1: Tokyo, Canada 3, leveling 11,000.
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0: United 79er. All Nippon 806, be clear, direct on Copen, descent leads 1-0-1 by Copen, cancel speed
4: 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Direct Kuala, 6-3rd ILS, Zulu, 16 right, United 79er.
2: All Nippon 11, descent to Noma.
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1: You speed 240 knots, Japan 67.
0: All Nippon 806, contact Tokyo Radar 120.2.
4: Tokyo Radar 120.2, on the bond 806 today.
2: United 79, traffic to the airport of 3 miles ahead, leading at
0: 3-9361, be clear, direct to Copen, defense reach 1-0-1 by Copen, cancel speed restriction.
4: Wind 175, traffic is done.
0: All Nippon 816 Tokyo approach, expect IRS Zulu runway 16 left approach, cleared by Reuters Golf Arrival, descend runway 10 for level 150.
4: United 79, bye-bye.
0: Bye-bye.

0: Tranquility, the center maintain 7000.
1: 7000, Air Canada 3.
2: AP 504 to Capital, runway 16 left, cleared by Ruta, Golf Arrival, maintenance level 240.
1: 3961,
2: contact Tokyo radar, 120, decimal 2.
0: Okay,
1: we
0: are.
1: 5967, descender maintain 10,000. Maintain
0: 10,000, Japan, 67. Air Canada 3, about 40 miles from touchdown.
1: Can we check for Air Canada 3?
0: Japan Air 67, expect the radar vector about 55 miles from touchdown.
1: That's all Japan 67.
2: All Nippon 816, be clear, direct to Venus. Air Beach 504, descend on maintenance level 150.
3: Check level 150,
2: Air Beach 504. United 33, be clear, direct to Copen. Descend stage 1033 by Copen. Cancel speed
4: direct Copen.
0: Only the Tokyo weather. Navigation is 2988.

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1: All Nippon 11.
0: Japan Air 67 clear traffic, descend runway 27,000.
2: Descend runway 27,000, Japan Air 67.

0: The final is Eastern Flight Heading 385, Air Traffic Quarter, maintain 7000.
1: Flight Heading 285,
2: Director Mamas, Mamas 240, passing for level 262 information, Tango. Running 16 left and root up hold. Descend maintaining for level 150, FEs 622.
0: Airfinder 3, traffic, reborn clock 5 miles ahead, at 3,147, coming from the runway.
3: We're looking at Air Canada 3.
0: Japan Air 67 traffic, at 10 o'clock, 12 miles northwestbound, leaving 6,000 to 4,000, from 787, coming from the runway.
1: United
4: 33, reduce speed to 250 knots.
1: Reduce speed 250, United 33.
5: Tokyo approach Japan Air 67, traffic inside.
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4: Airpeach 504, only clear, direct or Venus. United 33, contact Tokyo radar, 120, decimal 2.
1: Tokyo radar, 120, decimal 2,
4: United 33.
5: Good day. Resume on the stage, Japan 67.
0: Airpeach 3, reporting.
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0: All in form, one fly heading 280, radar vector 6 quarter, descend runway 7000.
2: United
3: Tokyo approach, Sunny 202, flight level 230, descending 150.
0: Sunny 202, Tokyo approach, Canada. Air Canada 3, contact tower, 11612.
3: 1182, Air Canada 3, good day.
0: Good day. Japan Air 67, descend runway 4000, turn left heading 270.
1: Descend runway 4000, turn left heading 270, Japan Air 67.
0: All in for 13, receive aspect normal.
3: Air Peace 10-4, descend East 1-0-1 by Copen, reduce speed to 250. Two box Golf Islet Zulu 16 left approach for Tony 202, expect.
2: All Nippon 816, contact Tokyo radar 120, decimal 2.
3: 120 by 16.

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1: 2811.
0: 1802, maintain flight level 150, cross dispatch flight level 150.
1: Alright, 150, cross left toe at 150, County 202.
0: Japan Air 67, climb at 1900. Left heading 1900, Japan Air 67. Japan Air 67, Lisbon navigation direct to Koala, dispatch Zulu, runway 16 right approach. Direct Koala, clear です。Zulu runway 16 right approach, Japan Air 67.

0: Yeah, this is maintain 10,000 by Copen, Studio 250, at each 626.
1: United 196, reduce speed to 2500 knots.
2: Reduce speed to 2500 knots, 196.

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1: 6-7, contact tower, 1-1-8-6-2 Wide decimal 2, Japan 6-7
0: Hold this for 1-1 traffic, airborne block, 802, north west bound, at 3000, ever speed 20, going to another runway
2: Hold it for 1-1 traffic inside
0: Hold it for 1-1 descent runway, 10-4000
2: 10-4000, hold it for 1-1
0: 20202, descend the
3: Piazza,
0: 2-box, both
3: arrival, 8,000. Descend via 2-box, golf, 8,000, descending
4: 202. Airpeach 5-0-4, contact Tokyo Radar, 120-2.
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Onipon 11, 11, 11, 11, 11, 11, 11, 11, 11, 11, 11, 11, 11, 11, 11, 11, 11, 11, 11, 11, 11, 11, 11, 11, 11, 11, 11, 11, 11, 11, 11, 11, 11, 11, 11, 11, 11, 11, 11, 11, 11, 11, 11, 11, 11, 11, 11, 11, 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

0: Take your approach on Nikon 70, Nikon 203, descending 150 by Nikon 300.
1: Nikon 1000, descending, JRBS Kipok, November arrival, Kipok, runway 16, right approach.
0: Nikon 3RBS Kipok, November arrival, Inspector IRC, runway 16, right approach, Nikon 7.
1: Nikon 7, direct Kipok, maintain flight level 150.
0: Maintain flyway 150 on Nikon 17.
2: Tokyo Post, Korea 707, direct Kurip, passing flyway 188, intercept flyway 150 by Kurip.
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1: 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Koreaner 707, stroke.

0: Southbound Flight Level 150. Cross Grid Flight Level 150, Korea 707. Morning Phone 11, Contact Tower, 118 response.
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0: 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Nikon 7, declare direct Noma, reduce Kilo 270.
1: 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Nokia 4, 15,
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0: 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Data vector 24, December 19,
4: 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Present heading December 19, 7000, Hong Kong 183.
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1: Japania 17 Tokyo approach, JLB and Spock, Volcanova, Charlie Zulu, runway 16 left approach.
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1: Japania 17, Maintain Flight Level 150, Cross through.Left
0: part, flight level 150. Spania 17, maintain 150, cross left port 150.
1: Koreania 707, below 10,000, maintain 250.
0: Below 10,000, maintain 250 knots, Koreania 707.
3: Tokyo approach, only 4131, leading flight level 264. Only
1: 4131, left
4: port.Omnipon 2-7-0 Tokyo Approach, runway 16X, cleared by Rutas, Golf Arrival.
1: Japan runway
5: 16X, cleared by Rutas, Golf Arrival.
4: Radar 120, Omnipon 2-7-0, clear direct Rutas, maintain for level 240.
6: Clear direct Rutas, maintain for level 240, Omnipon 2-7-0.
4: Omnipon 4-9-4, contact Tokyo Radar,
1: 120X,
0: Heading 230, maintain 9000, vector to Kuala, Koreania 707.
1: Koreania 707, reduce speed to 230 knots.
0: Reduce speed 230 knots, Koreania 707.
7: Tokyo Control Rear B, 356, good afternoon. 285, descending 240 by Mamasubi's information. Uniform 2988.
4: Good afternoon, Airbus 356 Tokyo Approach, runway 16 left, cleared by Rutas, Golf Arrival. Descender runway 10, travel 150.
0: Right heading 250, descender runway 10,
7: travel 150, Rutas, Golf Arrival.
0: Say again, Koreania 707.
1: Combined, all Nippon 13, descender maintain 4000.
2: Descend maintain 4000, not 4183.
1: Koreania 707, right turn heading 2900, descender maintain 7000.
0: Right turn heading 2900, descend 7000, Koreania 707.
1: GP 46, descender maintain 11000.
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1: All Nippon 7, descender maintain 11000.
9: Descend 11000, all Nippon 7.
1: Koreania 707, reduce speed to 210 knots.
0: Reduce speed to 210 knots, Koreania 707.
1: Nippon 1, 3 turn left in 270.
2: Heading 270,
4: Nippon 1, 8.
7: Air 356, declare direct Venus. Direct Venus, repeat, 326.
1: Koreania 707, descend to reach 7000 within 7 miles.
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1: All Nippon 1, 3 turn left heading 220.
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1: Japania 17, after report, descend to Fiesta to 8000.

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0: GP 466, check the right hand, short cut vector about 179.
2: GP 466.
0: Oriania 7070, scope operation, now descend the maintain 5000, turn left turn 270.
3: Descend maintain 5000, left turn heading 270, Oriania 707.
0: On Nippon 7, device maintain 10,000.
4: Maintain 10,000 on Nippon 7.

0: Regimon navigation to Kuala, cleared Iris Chulu, runway 16 right approach Koreana 707.
1: Yancho 194, clear via Swamp, November arrival, set Iris Chulu, runway 16 right approach.
2: All response to the runway, contact Tokyo Radar, 120.92.
1: Contact Tokyo Radar,
3: 120.92. GP4, maintain 9000, GP46.
1: All response to 154, stick radar vector about 15 miles, reduce speed to 250 knots.
2: Reduce speed to 250 knots, all Nippon 2154.
1: Yankee 194 runway 16 right, reduce speed to 250 knots.
4: Runway 16 right, reduce speed to 250 knots, Yankee 194.
2: Japan S136, be clear, direct
1: or be maintain 170 knots until 7 DME.
0: Maintain 170 knots until 7 DME, Korean Air 707.
2: Japan S136, be clear, direct or be not.
5: Direct or be not, Japan 736.
1: On is 17, now cancel approach clear now. Fly heading 2900, vector 24, descend from maintain 6000.
6: Fly heading 2900, descend 6000, on is 7.
7: Tokyo approach, you come to scan is 521, descend is
1: 4700, report established on the road flight.
0: Report for an 707.
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7: Runway 16 left, look at stop arrival 721.
0: Contact Narita 118 decimal 2 Korean 707.
2: Japan 736 recreate direct to Kopen. 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
2: 1,000 by Kopen,
5: フライヘリ2020、リサラメンテイン9000、オリポン2154、コンパクト。
6: Left heading 260, descend 4000, Onipon 7.
2: United 864 to approach, expected to do runway

0: This is Hostage Tower for the Mid-2 Protocol.
1: Desto 200 Zippy
0: Hostage. Yeah, someone on the phone, how are you in the Mid-2 Protocol?
2: Right, I think 260, right? Someone on the phone.
0: Order 2154, how are you in the Mid-2 Protocol for the contact phase? Are you still on the Mid-2 Protocol?
3: Line heading 300, just speed of 230 knots, or in... Confirm speed of 210 knots, or in 2154. Speed of 210 and heading 300, or Nippon 2154.
4: Concourse Shuttle 870 to approach runway 16 left of Floravia, route up to Golf Floravia. Concourse Shuttle 870, Disanaway 10, Flashville 150, Mama
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4: 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Japan 746, Disanaway 10, 1000.
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0: 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This is speed 210 knot. United
1: 8 successful. Reduce speed to 250.
2: Heading 180. This is maintain 9000. Korean Air 711.
3: レフェリー 190 or 日本 2154。
0: Descent to 6000, AH 194.
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0: Right turn heading 280, Korean Air 711.
2: Japan
0: 2 4 6 0 knots, maintain 170 knots until 7 GMV, contact tower 1y.2 or Nippon 2154.
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1: 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1,000, 1,000, 1,000, 1,000, 1,000, 1,000, 1,000, 1,000, 1,000, 1,000, 1,000, 1,000, 1,000, 1,000, 1,000, 1,000, 1,000, 1,000, 1,000, 1,000, 1,000, 1,000, 1,000, 1,000, 1,000, 1,000, 1,000, 1,000, 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

0: Tokyo approach. Good afternoon. It's Air Canada 5 Heavy with descent at a flight level 215 with the name
1: 15.
0: Okay, Super November for the Isle of Zulu, 16 right, Air Canada 5. We have information.
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2: 1202, Taipei 520.
0: Japan Air 750, Tokyo Approach, runway 16 left of the Arabia, 2-Golf Dragon.
3: Japan 750, runway 16
0: left of
3: the Arabia, 2-Golf Dragon.
4: Air 750, runway 16 left
5: of the Arabia. 21-1000,
4: 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Air 750, runway 16 left of the Arabia, 2-Golf Dragon.
1: Right, 2990, 6000, Chase Lane, 214.
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3: Tokyo runway 16 left Lusas Golf Arabo Japan 3006
1: Japan 3006 Weekday direct of Venus Lisa Maintain Flight Level 170
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0: Japan Air 7500 on the radar 120 decimal 2. Japan Air 7500 left, Japan Air 7. Japan Air 7, 3790, Japan Air 3, 0,
1: So if you approach today, WestJet 80, descending to 150 at left pole. Keep on golf arrival for runway 16 left, WestJet 80.
0: Left 200, Japan Air 7.

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1: 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Expect that it's Zulu, runway 16, left hand road.
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1: 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Descend via star to 8-7. That's QNX 2-9-8-6. Japan S7-1-2. Coming in.
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0: Maintain 6000 until Acela. Clear for Angel Zulu, runway 16. Descend 6000, cross maintain 6000 until Acela. Then clear Iris Zulu, runway 16, right approach, only pump 5.
1: Tokyo approach on Momeno 034, maintain 6000, we have whiskey.
2: Onipon 9034, Tokyo approach, runway 16, experience on your route after golf arrival.
1: Onipon 9034, runway 16, left, now heading 120.
2: Onipon 9034, continue, turn left heading 100, vector for Jimmy, expect Iris Zulu, runway 16, left approach.
1: Heading 100, expect Iris Zulu, runway 16, left, onipon 9034.

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1: Delta Control, Control Dynasty 104, passing flight number 299, descending 240.8 miles.
2: Dynasty 104, take approach, konnichiwa. Runway 16 left, expect altitude 0, runway 16 left approach. Pilot my route just for on the right.
3: Expect altitude 0, runway 16 left approach, and route has got arrival. We have information with you, Dynasty 104.
2: Dynasty 104, thank you. We clear direct to Lutas, maintain flight level 240.
1: We clear direct to Lutas, maintain level 240, Dynasty 104.

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2: Zulu, runway 16, right approach, 4-7-6.

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1: Radar 102, Engineer 223, good day.
2: Northbound 5 traffic is like

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1: Ordine for Manor Zero, Tokyo Bronze. Approach type change information X-ray and I expected Yankee Level 16 left of Bronze. Ordine for Manor Zero, clear the air, Lutas Golf Arriver, maintain flight level 24. メンタリー374、リクレアディレクト、ズース、リセンスリーチ、ワンプラザー3体、ズース。
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3: Tokyo Approach East Georgia 607, descending flight about 150, information received.
1: East Georgia 607, Tokyo Approach, sector S, Zulu, runway 16, left approach, clear the gas 12, golf arrival.
3: Expect Island Chulu, runway 16, left approach, clear the soft golf arrival, East Georgia 607.
1: East Georgia 607, maintain flight level 150.
3: Maintain flight about 150, East Georgia 607.
2: Tokyo Mentory 394, confirm direct boost or the descent 14,000 feet by boost Mentory 394.
1: Mentory 394, affirm direct boost, Bravo Oscar Oscar Tango Hotel and descent reach 10,000 by boost.
2: Direct to boot and descent 10,000 by boost Mentory 394, thank you.
3: Tokyo approach.
1: Alaska 23, Tokyo Approach, expect direct Yankee, runway 16, left approach, clear via support to Golf Arrival.
3: Expect ILS, runway
1: 16, left approach, Alaska 23, maintain flight level 150. East Asia 607, fly heading 210, vector to Gemini, descender maintain 1,000.
3: Fly heading 210, descend and maintain 11,000, East Georgia, this is Joseph.
1: Tennessee 104, fly heading 340, vector to Gemini, maintain 10,000.
4: Fly heading 340, maintain 10,000, Tennessee 104.
1: All Nippon Liner 0, declare direct to Venus, descend and maintain flight level 160.
0: Direct to Venus, descend 160.
1: East Asia 607, descend and maintain 7,000.
3: Descend and maintain 7,000, East Georgia 607.
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0: Turn right, heading 360, reduce speed to 230, Dynasty 104.
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2: Dynasty 5153, Tokyo Uptown, approach time to change, expect that it's Yankee, runway 16 left Uptown.
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2: Dynasty 5153, expect that it's Yankee, runway 16 left Uptown.
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0: FH5706, flying heading 180, vector to final platform, 17 maintain 7000.
1: Heading 180, 7000 feet, FH5706.

0: NC5553 heading 250, vector to final cross course, Yukimura maintain 6000.
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1: Orange for 90, turn left heading to 240, video speed to 230 knots.
0: Left heading 240, speed of 230 on 4920.
1: Orange for 90, correction, turn left heading 340, video speed to 230 knots.
0: Left heading 340, speed of 230 on 4920.
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1: Okay. All Nippon Liner 20, turn left heading 320, descend and maintain 6000.
2: Heading 320, descend 6000, Nippon Liner 20.
1: All Nippon Liner 20, reducing to 210.
2: Reducing 210, Nippon Liner 20.
1: Dynasty 5153, turn left heading 320.
0: Heading 320, taxi 5153.
1: Descend 1105, descend and maintain 11000.
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1: Japan Air Force Light Tokyo Drone, runway 16 left, clear the swamp, golf arrival, maintain flight level 150.

Japan Airport Lake 6 6 6 6 6 6 6 6 6 6 6 6 6 6 6 6 6 6 6 6 6 6 6 6 6 6 6 6 6 6 6 6 6 6 6 6 6 6 6 6 6 6 6 6 6 6 6 6 6 6 6 6 6 6 6 6 6 6 6 6 6 6 6 6 6 6 6 6 6 6 6 6 6 6 6 6 6 6 6 6 6 6 6 6 6 6 6 6 6 6 6 6 6 6 6 6 6 6 6 6 6 6 6 6 6 6 6 6 6 6 6 6 6 6 6 6 6 6 6 6 6 6 6 6 6 6 6 6 6 6 6 6 6 6 6 6 6 6 6 6 6 6 6 6 6 6 6 6 6 6 6 6 6 6 6 6 6 6 6 6 6 6 6 6 6 6 6 6 6 6 6 6 6 6 6 6 6 6 6 6 6 6 6 6

0: Singapore 1-2, Southern Approach, report passing as good. 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Singapore 1-2, reduce reason for runway 16 right. Singapore 1-2, confirm your reason for runway 16 right. Singapore 1-2, unless safety reason, check runway 16 left. Singapore 1-2, data, expect that it's Yankee, runway 16 left, start runway. Singapore 1-2, maintain flight level 240. Information Yankee, Delta Q unit 2985. Singapore 1-2, affirm 2+ golf arrival. Japan Airlines 5, fly heading 300, Victor 2, final approach course, December 18, 6000.
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0: Papa Papa Nippon, Nina Zero Four, Leaving the 155-415-0, come in from Yankee.
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2: We're on way 16 left, Yankee arrival, route has passed at route has gone, arrival at 16.
3: Japan 9664,
4: 1900 North. 1900 North, Japan 664.
3: Tennessee 126, take a direct to Vina, deployment and flight level 150.
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1: 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I was Yankee. I was Yankee runway 16 left. And Rita's golf arrival 3506.
0: 5056, VTA Director Vina, determining flight level 150.
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3: 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Lambda
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4: 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Lambda 609, descending 1,000. Lambda 1,000. Lambda
5: 609, descending 1,000, Lambda 609.

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1: Taxi 360 maintain 10,000 Dynasty 126.
0: Linear 209 contact radar 120.2.
2: Contact radar 120.2 linear 209.

0: Dynasty 1-6 traffic, 10 o'clock, 14 mile, turning eastbound, leaving 7072, 9000, Boeing 787.
1: Dynasty 1-6 traffic inside.
0: Take 5056, reach the direct boost, descend reach 10,000 by boost.
2: Bruce Lear, direct boost, descend 10,000, reach by boost, Cebu 5056.

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2: 1202 Dynasty 126. Good day.
0: Chassis 450, fly heading 360 vector, 2 final approach of maintain 10,000.
3: Maintain 10,000, fly heading 360, Chassis 450.

0: 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Information good.
1: NT 360, Tokyo approach, expect the runway 16 left of Arabia, route of the Golf Arabia.
0: Expect runway 16 left, stand by route of the Golf Arabia, NT 360.
1: NTC 360, Liquid Direct of Venus, Disclaiming Gen Flight Level 210.
0: So Venus, Flight Level 210.
1: Captain 450, Sun Lectering 350, Disclaiming Gen 6000.
2: Heading 350, Descent 6000, Captain 450.
3: Approach JJ107, Captain Flight Level 174, Descent Flight Level 150, Pilot Grip.
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3: Information Zulu, ILC Yankee Runway 16 Left Swan to Golf Arrival, JJ107.
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0: Tokyo approach on Jana 14, leaving travel 245, descending travel 240.
1: Regina 14, Tokyo approach, expect runway 16 left of Arabia, route of the Golf Arabia, maintain flight level 240.
0: Number 16 left, Arabia, route of Golf Arabia, maintain travel 240, on Jana 14.
1: Regina 14, liquid direct of Vina.
0: Liquid direct of Vina, on Jana 14.

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0: 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Information, Juru.
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0: Emirates 318 Lisle direct to Baron Dissonomy 10 Fragile 160.
1: And you have one level 160 and stay again in the direct Emirates
0: 31. Emirates 31 direct to Baron Bravo Alpha Romeo Oscar November.
1: Thank you, direct to Baron and descent flight level 160 Emirates 31.
2: Tokyo Approach, good evening, jets out 25, descending flight level 240, squawk 6054, information offer.
0: Jets out 25, Tokyo Approach, runway 16 left, Floravia, Lusas, Golf, Bravo.
2: Runway 16 left, where the route is one, where the route is Golf, Bravo, jets out 25.
0: Jets out 25, Lisle, direct to Venus, Lisle, maintain, Fragile 210.
2: Check direct to Venus, descend and maintain flight level 210, check down 25.
0: Orange Liner 624, Lisle direct to Booth, Lisle maintain 13000.
3: Direct Booth 13000, 624.

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1: Heading 350, 6000, APC 360.

0: China 14, fly heading 010 vector to final approach of Dishonor engine 10,000.
1: Fly heading 010, Dishonor 10,000, Oisana 14.
2: Once you approach, good afternoon, you said 603, direct Guru, this is descent Bush Club 150 by Guru, traffic climb 180 with Alpha.
0: This is 603, so you approach runway 16 left, so far be a swamp, golf, arrival, cross grip, at Trajmer 150.
2: Cross grip, at Trajmer 150, expect direct runway 6, leave out cross to start the golf arrival, you said 603.
0: Star 25,
1: reach the
0: direct,
1: so
0: open, cancel open, all
1: reach the star. 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
0: Star 25, this is a maintain flight level 150.
1: Then a maintain flight level 150, jet star 25.
0: Rangina 14 traffic 10 o'clock 11 mile turning eastbound leaving 7500 climb to 9000 by 787.
1: Traffic inside Origina 14.

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1: 14, left heading 350.
0: Left 350,
1: Frenchina 14.
0: Frenchina 624, right heading 010, vector 2, final approach for Cessna maintain 10,000.
2: Heading 010, descend 10,000, 624.

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0: 3 Emirates 318 Additional Maintain 13000
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0: Orange China 14 contact Tokyo radar 120.2
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0: Tokyo Approach, Venture 70, Bazi 300, for 240 for Venture Zulu.
1: Malaysia 70 Tokyo Approach, Venture Alpha, except that it's Yankee Runway 16 left approach, will be a route of the Golf Bravo.
0: For Runway 16 left, and arrival route of storm, Malaysia 70.
1: Heading 35, just a second.
0: Radar 1202, and then 62 for 10, good day.
1: Yes, Alpha 418 Alpha, Tokyo Approach is again.
2: Yes, Tokyo Approach, here at Alpha 481 Alpha, level 1, manner 5, direction 0.
1: Yes, Alpha 481 Alpha, Tokyo Approach, Radar, maintain flight with 196, report when change of your maintain flight with 195.
3: Flying 180 vector to final approach course to maintain 1000, is static 603.

0: 6 9 9 on the left, flight door 15.
1: Delta 9 Tokyo approach, in front of Alpha, expect that is Yankee runway 16 left approach. It's going to be Zubra Golf Bravo.
0: Roger that, received information. Alpha, expecting the Zubra Golf arrival, Isle of Yankee runway 16 left, Delta 9.
1: Delta 9, additional main engine 10,000 cross, Bagra at the below flight level 150.
0: Roger, and 10 to 10,000, stay all after flight level 150.
1: Delta 9, cross Bagra, Victor Alpha, Golf Lima Alpha at the below flight level 150.
0: Roger, cross Bagra below flight level 150, Delta 9.
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0: 9, what's that for us?
1: Vista 9, we just parallel ride across the road. Runway 16 right and runway 16 left are both approaches. Vista
0: 9, 16 left for us. Vista 9.
1: Emirates 318, Vista 9, maintain 10, turn on reduced speed to 25 knots, no, sorry, reduced speed to 24 knots for us.
2: Okay, you said 10,000 feet, speed 240 knots or less. Emirates 318.
0: Descent altitude 442, reading 295, descent 200 by 11, informing down 1.
1: Modified 442, Tokyo approach runway 16 left, so clear the route after Golf Arrival.
0: Runway 16 left, clear the route after Golf Arrival, 1, 844, 844.

Radio 6 to 2209 descending a question on left hand 160 is side 603.

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1: this is Nami Intense, 6000. Dispatch 603, this is Nami Intense, 6000.
0: Right heading 330, descend 6000, and what's doing?
2: Vector 25, fly heading 350, vector 2, final approach course, maintain 100,000.
3: Fly heading 350, maintain 100,000, jet start 25.
2: Only point 442, this is Nami Intense, flight level 150, cross Mama Sata below, flight level 240.
0: On call 8442, descent level 150, cross Mama Sata below, flight level 240.
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1: turn right
2: heading
1: 210. Right heading 210, dispatch 603.
2: Emirates 318, contact radar 120, decimal 2.
0: 102, Emirates 318.
2: Dispatch 603,
1: turn right heading 240. Continue right heading 240, dispatch
2: 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Jetstar 25, descend and maintain 7000.
3: Center maintain 7000, jetstar 25.
2: Malaysian 70, fly heading 030, vector 2, final approach course, maintain flight level 210.
4: 210, heading 0304, vector runway 16 left, flight 70.
2: Dispatch 603, contact radar 120, decimal 2.
1: Radar 120 decimal 2, Eastern 603, good day.
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0: Reclear direct Casio, maintain 6000, Jetstar 9.
2: Onipon 930, fly heading 360, vector 2, final approach port, maintain 100,000.
0: Heading 360, maintain 100,000, Onipon 930.
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5: Okay, 6-7-1, flat level 3480, start Jetstar 240.
2: Center 651, Tokyo approach, dispatch Alpha, expected as Yankee, runway 16, left approach, Nerobia, Lucas, Golf, Aragon.
5: Lucas, combo arrival, IOS, Yankee, 16 left, 651, and then, for Jamba.

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0: Shenzhen 6501, please come in Shenzhen, flight level 170, cross one mark at the below, flight level 240.
1: Confirm calling 6501.
0: Shenzhen 6501, please come in Shenzhen, flight level 170, cross one mark at the below, flight level 240.
1: Descent to 170 and cross one mark at the below 240, Shenzhen 6501.
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4: Dollar Heli 360, Malaysia 70.
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0: 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We'll be maintaining 1905 approximately 15 nautical miles south of Nippon.
1: Echo 481 Alpha, about 15 minutes over Akira from 1905.
0: Negative. Juliet Alpha 481 Alpha. We'll be holding 15 miles south of Point Nippon. November, India, Papa Echo November, flight level 195.
1: Jessica 481 Alpha, Roger, telling you November, India, Papa Echo November, is that right?
0: That is affirmative, 15 miles south of Nippon.
1: Delta 481 Alpha Roger, 15 miles south of Nippon, November, India, Papa Echo November, confirm out your call level 1905.
0: That's affirmative for Juliet Alpha 481 Alpha.
1: Delta 481 Alpha Roger, how long can you, how long hold over 15 miles south of Nippon for Nippon?
0: Delta 481 Alpha, approximately 3 hours.
1: Center 651, Distramente, Brazil, 150.
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3: Heading 350, descending 10,000 feet, Malaysia 70.
0: Okay, approach, today is 099, heading to descending, flight level 15.
1: 2999, Tokyo, approach, runway 16, left of Arabia, look around, Golf, Arabo.
0: 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Love, love, golf.

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3: 76,000 feet, Malaysia 70.
0: New Zealand 900, Lisa 3, 12, 150 by Baghdad.
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0: Malaysia 70, now left heading is 330.
3: Zulu heading 330, confirm, Malaysia 070.
0: Malaysia 70, Assam heading is 330.
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0: Engine 6,000, please don't maintain 10,000.
2: 10,000, then 6,000.
0: All Nippon 8,440, traffic on your 10 o'clock, 10,000 miles, 10,000 at 9,000, point to 4 for them.
2: All Nippon 8,442, okay.
0: Malaysia 70, contact the Tokyo radar, 120, decimal 2.
3: 120, decimal 2, Malaysia 70, bye-bye.
0: Goodbye.

0: All Nippon Air 442, turn heading 340, backside to final approach, speed of traffic, maintain 10,000.
1: Heading 340, maintain 10,000, all points 442.
2: Okay, station here, 651, confirm we are following route of go off arrival.
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0: Orange Line 404, to approach, clear via Lutas Golf Arrival, runway 16 left, Vista Momentum Salvo 150.
3: Clear via Lutas Golf Arrival, runway 16 left, descend the flight to 150, Orange Line.

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2: Tokyo Bridge, turn 9-9-1-9, taxi level 271, descending level 240, information group.
0: Yes, turn 9-9-1-9, Tokyo Bridge, information Bravo, tunage 27-8-6. Expect status Yankee, runway 16, left passage.
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3: Okay, shuttle 646,
0: こんばんは, Hong Kong Shuttle 646, Tokyo Bridge, Clear to be a Lutas, Go Driver, Expected is Yankee, Runway 16 Left Approach. Distance maintenance level 150.
3: Lutas, Go Driver, Expected is Yankee, Runway 16 Left Approach.
4: Tokyo Approach, Crania 2131, Direct Grid, Driver 150 with Bravo.
0: Crania 2131, Tokyo Bridge. Expect that it's Yankee, runway 16 left approach. Expect vector to final approach to maintain level 150.
4: Expect IRS Yankee, 16 left, vector for final approach to final approach course, Korean 2131, and main case driver 150.
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0: All Tone Shuttle 646, Victor Direct to Venus. Korea 2131, flying heading 200 Vector to final protocol, descend maintain 11000.
2: Heading 200, descend maintain 11000, Korea 2131.
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0: Orange Liner 404, descend to reach 10000 by Copen, cancel speed restriction at Copen.
3: 10000 by Copen, cancel speed restriction on the Copen right now, whatever.
4: Tokyo approach, Orange Liner 508,
0: Orange Liner 2, Tokyo approach, Orange Liner 508, Tokyo approach, runway 16 left, clear to be a reason, go for a run, descend on maintain, set for 150.
4: Runway 16 left, clear to be a reason, go for a run, descend 150.

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1: Attention 651 negative, descent of maintain 1000, 10000.
0: 10000, heading 350 is 651.
1: Attention 651, heading 350, maintain 1000.
0: Heading 350, maintain 1000 is 651.

0: Orange Trainer 508, speak direct to Venus. DC traffic, descent please travel 150 over Venus.
1: Left to Venus, descent please 150 over Venus, Orange Trainer 508.
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2: 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Cancel speed restriction over Copan shuttle 646.
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3: 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Asiana 106,
0: flying heading 200,
3: vector to final protocol, maintain 9000, descent 9000. Heading 200, descent 9000, Asiana 106.

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0: Tokyo approach, Lufthansa Cargo 8384, level 150, we have Alpha.
1: Lufthansa Cargo 8384, Tokyo approach, information Bravo is current, United 2-8-0-6, expect ILS Yankee, runway 16 left approach.
0: Lufthansa Cargo 8384, information Bravo, ILS Yankee 16 left.
1: Lufthansa Cargo 8384, affirm, clear the via, Lufthansa. Golf Arrival, entry and start for 15 is on.
0: Lufthansa Cargo 8384, clear via swamp, Golf Arrival, clear level 15.
1: Orange line now, 404, turn left heading is 330, reduce DLC 210.
2: DLC 210, Altair Sierra, 404.
1: GP33, Tokyo approach, clear to be a spoke, Northern arrival, Express Paris, Yankee, runway 16, line approach, entrance level 15 is on.
3: Clear
1: to be a spoke, Northern arrival, Express Paris, Yankee, runway 16, line approach, entrance level 15 is on. Air channel 901, turn left heading is 340,
4: reduce speed to 210. Turn left heading 240, reduce speed to 210, now that's channel 909.
1: Hong Kong Shuttle 646, right heading 360, back to final approach, post maintain 10,000.
5: Heading 360, descend maintain 10,000, back to final approach, shuttle 646.

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2: Cargo 884 heading 190 and descent 9000.
1: Heading is 340, B230, range 508.
0: Houston Bravo 834, Eastern Mountain 7000, release B210.
2: Lufthansa Cargo 884, descent 7000, and is speed 217, okay?
0: Houston Bravo 834, that's at 217, also 2.
2: Thank you.
0: GP33,
1: heading 2900,
0: vector 2, final
1: 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Heading 2900, descent 1000, GP.

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0: Orange China 508, turn left heading is 320.
1: Requesto, landing runway 16R, if you perform.
0: Japan Air 6778, okay, boost runway 16R, Express Yankee, runway 16R, up to. Clear via Swamp, go driver, maintain servo 150.
1: Japan Air 6778, thank you, expect direct Yankee 16R, clear via Swamp, north arrival, maintain flight level 150.
0: Japan Air 6778,
1: clear via Swamp, Golf, Swamp, G, arrival. Thank you, Japan Air 6778, clear via Swamp, Golf, arrival.
0: Orange China 18 Tokyo Boost, clear via Lutas, go for arrival, Express Yankee, runway 16 left up to. Please maintain servo 150.
2: Flight level 150, clear via Lutas, Golf, arrival. Now, I just Yankee 16 left, Orange China 18.
0: Orange China 508, contact Tokyo Radar, 120-1.
3: 120-2, Orange China
0: 508. DP 33, turn right heading 320.
4: Right heading 320, GP33.
0: Homeland 8827, fly heading 180, vacancy final approach course, visual maintain 900.
5: Right heading 180, disaster 9000, Homeland 8827.
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3: Right heading 200, descent to 6000, Homeland 8827.
4: Tokyo First, damage 210A heavy, and temperature 240.

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1: Sign up, Steve, on the way, Tokyo 2, clear to be at Utah 4480, runway 167. Be strongly inside the boat, 15 strong.
0: Utah, go. Arrival, runway 16 left, maintain flight level 150-108.
1: All stations, Tokyo 2, parallel to address proceed to runway 16 left, on the rising today.
0: Correction,
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0: Japan Air 6778, flying heading 180, back to the final approach for Bistro Maintain 9000.
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0: Dynasty 108, descend maintain 105, cancel all the way to the transfer command.
2: Roger, descend 10,000, cancel all restrictions and call back Dynasty 108.
0: Orange Ranger 18, descend, cancel all the way to the transfer command, maintain 105.
3: Cancel copy all the way to the transfer command, maintain 10,000, Orange Ranger 18.

Bye, Mecca.

0: Dynasty was right down, listing 320.
1: Negative 220, Dynasty 108.
0: Orange runner 18 down, listing 320, this is maintained 3000.
2: Heading 320, descend 3000, orange runner 18.
0: Iron Hawk 324, fly heading 160, vector 2 final approach course, descend maintain 9000.
3: Heading 160, descend 9000, Aero Hawk 324.

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Right, Sanity was 904, Air Angus 324.

0: Okay, approach Block 79, Rancho Ocean, Flight Level 150, information, Bravo.
1: Follow 79 out of the approach. Expect RS Yankee, Runway 16, left approach. Squared by a swamp, call for IVR.
0: Swamp, call to ILS Yankee, 1, left
1: approach. Follow 79 out, we connect to swamp, maintain flight level 150.
0: Maintain flight level 150, direct swamp.
1: Orange Lana 18, contact Narita Tower, 118, response 35.
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2: Descend maintain 3000 Dynasty 108.
0: Item box 324 turn right heading 280.
3: Right turn heading 280 airlock 324.
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4: 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Descend 11000,
0: 2986, blow 79. Follow 79, confirm maintain 11000.
4: Descend maintain 11000, blow 79.
0: 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F3166, descend maintain 9000.
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0: Quarter 6, Maverick, direct to Zemin.
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0: Dynasty 108, left heading 270.
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1: Left turn 166 turn right heading 220, descend maintain 6 turn now.
0: Right heading 220, descend maintain 6 turn, left turn 166.
2: Okay, right select 177 on it, descending platform 15, descend Bravo.
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1: Lot 7-9-er, standby. Airp 3166, right heading 2-9-0.
0: Right heading 2-9-0, Airp 3166.
1: Airp 3166, descend maintain 3000, contact to radar 120, descend 2.
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0: Lot 7-9, Roger. Keep heading 180, maintain 9,000.
1: Keep heading 180, maintain 9,000. Thank you, Lot 7-9.

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1: Lot 7-9, turn left
0: heading 150,
1: maintain 7,000. That's heading 150, maintain 7,000, lot 7-9.

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1: Japania 6788 Tokyo approach expect RS Yankee runway 16 left approach good via route as for Faregar.
0: Runway 1 IRS, expect RS Yankee runway 16 good via route as for Faregar 6788.
1: Japania 6788 Zurich direct to Venus descent maintain Red Bull 150.
0: That's the reason, 0 maintenance, 150, Japan, 6788.

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2: Okay, approach Delta 804, leaving Flight 254 for Flight 240, information Charlie.
0: Tawaka 804, Tokyo approach, expect RS Yankee, Rame 16, left approach, spread via route, ask golf arrival.
2: We are 2000 north arrival and a 7 arrow at Yankee Rame 16, that is South Asia.
1: Ready for approach, 79er.
0: Approach 79er, roger, turn, left heading 290, this is maintain 6000.
1: Left heading 290, this is maintain 6000, Lost 79er.
0: Star Waka 04.

0: Well, Rika Director Venus, descend and maintain for Antivid 15 with it all.
1: Commander Venus, descend level 152, stop the engine.
0: Stoke 79, contact Tokyo Radar 120,
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0: 617 Tokyo Approach, expect RS Yankee Runway 16 left approach, cleared via Ruta Score 5R.
1: Yes, Yankee 16 left, Ruta Score, arrival, we are seeing 617.
0: All stations Tokyo Approach, Narita KNH 2987, KNH 2987.Qantas 79, this is maintain 6,000.
2: 6,000, Qantas 79.
0: Airspring 6217, Rika direct to Venus, this is maintain relatively 150.
1: Rika direct to Venus, descend by level 150. Airspring 6217, Venus, Rika, India, November, Venus, Australia.

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0: Papa 79, fly heading 320, vector 2final approach course, maintain 6,000.
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0: Nippon Kago 226 Tokyo Approach, expect RF Yankee Railway 16 White Approach, Kudoya Rutas, Golf Arrival. Japan Air 6788, Star Heading 330, Vector 2 Final Approach Course, maintain 10,000.
2: Right heading 330, maintain 10,000, Japan Air 6788.
0: Starwalk Air 04, right heading 010, Vector 2 Final Approach Course, maintain 10,000.
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0: 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Japan Air 6788, Distant Maintain, 6000.
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0: Canceling 6217, flying 010, vector to final approach course, maintain 100,000.
1: Heading 010, radar vector, present 100,000, Airstream 6217.
0: Tamaka 804, turn left wing 340.
1: Left heading 340, south 804.

SWING 617 traffic, Evron Coast 1C minus, X1 987 Voice 787.

0: Tokyo approach AO Tower 703 approaching grip descending flight level 150 information echo.
1: AO Tower 703 Tokyo approach expect RS Yankee runway 16 left approach cleared by S1 Golf Driver.
0: Expecting RS Yankee runway 16 left approach cleared via swamp golf arrival AO Tower 703.
1: Golf Station Tokyo approach Narita KNH2987 KNH2987.スワンカイ04コンタクト東京レーダー120接続中。
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1: Japan Air 942, Tokyo approach, expect RS Yankee Runway 16, left approach, cruise via your loop, Lubra, Golf Arrival.
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1: Airstring 617, Airstring 340.
2: Turn left, heading 340, Airstring 617.
1: Eva 196, Tokyo approach, expect RS Yankee, runway 16, left approach, cruise via Lutas, Golf Arrival.
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1: Eva 196, Brick Direct to Venus, descend maintain, level 150, and Narita Kennedy 2987.
2: Unit 2987, descend 1150 and direct Venus 1990.

0: Answering 6217,
1: this is the maintain 6000. Descend 6000, answering 6217.
0: Answering 6217, contact Tokyo radar 120, this is 42.
1: 120, this is 2, answering 6217.

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0: GT25 fly heading 260, radar vector 220, maintain flight level 150.
1: Fly heading 260, maintain flight level 150, GT25.
0: 日本カーゴ226, return a spiral distribution, maintain 6000.
2: GT25, thank you. 日本カーゴ
1: GT25
0: heading 260, and spiral distribution, flight level 150.
1: Thank you, heading 260, pilot distribution, flight level 150, GT25.
0: Good job. AirSol 703, resume normal rate of descent.
3: Resume normal rate of descent, AirSol 703.
0: Japan Air 9042, continue present heading, radar vector 2, final approach for 6-6, 5-0 miles from touchdown.
4: Continue present heading, Japan Air 9042.
0: Japan Air 9042, descend, pilot distribution, maintain 6000.
4: Pilot distribution, maintain 6000, Japan Air 9042.
0: Viva 1962, fly heading 360, radar vector 2, final approach course, maintain 12000.
5: Confirm heading 360, Viva 1962.
0: APOM.
5: Heading 360, descend 12000, Viva 1962.
0: Japan Air 9042, maintain 240 knots or greater.
4: 240 knots or greater, Japan Air 9042.
0: AirSol 703, descender maintain 1800.
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0: Nippon Cargo 226, expect partial over about 14 miles.
2: Nippon Cargo 226.
0: 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AirSol 703, request for spot wind.
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0: Japan Air 9042, now begin descent, descender maintain 6000, resume normal speed.
4: Normal speed, leaving 11000, descend 6000, Japan Air 9042.
0: Viva 196, descender maintain 10000.
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3: Approach AirSol 703, wind 150 at 5.
0: AirSol 703, that is the spot wind.
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0: AirSol 703, sense for information. Now 4 miles from Bali, turn left heading 190, clear the Bali Yankee, runway 16 left approach.
3: Left hand heading 190, clear the Douglas Yankee, running 16 left approach, AirSol 703.
0: Viva 196, turn left heading 340.
5: Left heading 340, Viva 196.
0: Japan Air 9042, traffic elevon clock 10 miles ahead, leaving 7600 to 6000, Boeing 747, going to another runway.
4: Looking out, Japan 9042.
0: All stations, Tokyo approach, parallel right approaches, runway 16 left and right, are in progress. GP25, descend, pilot distribution, maintain 9000.
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6: Tokyo approach, airbus 506, delivery, leaving flight level 2960.
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0: Japan Air 9042, Descender Maintain 4000.
4: Then 4000, Japan 9042.
0: GP25, your pristine traffic located about 40 miles ahead.
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0: AirPS506, descender maintain flight level 200, cancel Copen, all restrictions.
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7: 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Using United 873.65, just sending 240 by Bomber with Foxtrot.
0: United 873, Delta Approach, clear via Ruta Stoke Arrival, Starts Yankee, runway 16 left approach.
7: Ruta Stoke, Virus 16 left, United.
0: United 873, clear direct to Venus, maintain flight level 240.
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0: speed.
5: Now speed 200 knots, Nippon Cargo 226.
0: 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Nippon Cargo 226, turn left heading 220.
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4: Descend 1800, Japan 942.
0: Nippon Cargo 226, formal from Shinagu, turn left steering 1900, clear for Alice Yankee, runway 16 right approach.
5: Descend 1900, clear for Alice Yankee, runway 16 right approach, Nippon Cargo 226.
4: Tokyo Prussia, Scooter
0: 874. Scooter 874, Delta Approach, good afternoon, clear via Ruta Golf Arrival, Scooter Yankee, runway 16 left approach.
4: Ruta Golf 16 left approach, and request runway, landing runway 16 right, view performance, Scooter 874.
0: Scooter 874, take runway 16 right, Scooter Yankee, runway 16 right approach.
4: Okay, Alvin Yankee 16 right approach, and confirm Ruta Golf arrival, Scooter 1674.
0: Scooter 874, still Ruta Golf arrival, and maintain flight level 240.
4: Maintain flight level 240, Ruta Golf arrival for the Alvin Yankee 16 right approach, and maintaining speed 310 knots on descent Scooter 874.
0: Okay. United 873, cancel Copen, all restrictions, descender maintain flight level 300.
7: 7-6-0-0,
0: cancel Copen, altitude restriction, United 873. United
7: 873 also cancel Copen, altitude restriction. Cancel Copen, altitude restriction, United 873.
0: EVA 1963, you speed to 190 knots per
5: hour. 190 knots per hour, EVA 1963.
0: Japan Air 9942, turn left steering 270.
4: Left 270, Japan 9942.
0: Nippon Cargo 226, contact tower 118.02.
5: Tower 118, Nippon Cargo 226.
0: Scooter 874, clear direct to Venus.
4: Reclear direct to Venus, Scooter 874.
0: Repeat 25, descend, up pilot distribution, maintain 6000.
4: EVA 196, descender maintain 3000. Descend, maintain 200, resume normal speed, reducing now to 280 knots to the example.
0: Scooter 874, normal speed.
4: Okay, normal speed. Any speed you want to supply to the example?
0: Scooter 874, maintain 270 knots or greater.
4: 270 knots or greater, Scooter 874.
0: EVA 196, turn left steering 290.
5: Left heading 290, EVA 196.
0: Japan Air 9942, turn left steering 200.
4: Left 200, Japan 9942.
0: All stations took approach parallel ice course is runway 16 left and right, time progress. Japan Air 9942, formal somebody, turn left heading 180, clear for Alice Yankee, runway 16 left approach.
4: Left 180, clear Alice Yankee, 16 left, Japan 9942.
0: EVA 196, reduce speed to 170 knots or less.
5: 170 knots or less, EVA 1906.
8: Tokyo Prussia, Marine Planet 114, leaving flight level 215, descending flight level 150.
9: Orange Liner 114, Tokyo Approach, runway 16 left, clear via Swamp, Golf Arrival, cross clip at flight level 150.
8: Runway 16 left, clear by Swamp, Golf Arrival, cross clip flight level 150, and we have Foxtrot.
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4: Tokyo approach A1700, passing level 241
0: for level 240 with Fox. Smart Cat 700, Tokyo approach, runway 16 です。 Clear via Lutas, Golf Arrival. Maintain flight level 240.
4: Diva
0: 196, 5 miles from Bardi, turn steering 190, clear for ILS Yankee, runway 16 left approach.
3: 190, clear for ILS Yankee, 16 left approach, Diva 196.
0: Smart Cat 700, 17 maintain, flight level 150.
4: Distance, level 15.

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0: Orange Line 114, maintain 170.
1: Maintain 170 knots, Orange Line 114.
0: Korea 713, Tokyo approach, report altitude. Korea 713, runway 16, expect ILS Yankee, runway 16 approach, clear via Swan, Golf Alight.
2: Destination runway
0: 16 left,
2: ILS
0: Yankee 16 left,
2: Golf Alight,
0: Korean Air 713. Korean Air 713, cross grip at flight level 150, 成田行 2987,
2: information
0: Repeat 506, reduce speed to 210 knots, then descend and maintain 6000.
3: Reduce 210 knots, then descend 6000, airpeach 506.
0: United 873, turn left heading 320, descend and maintain 6000.
4: Left heading 320 down to 6000 at 873.
0: Scooter 874, fly heading 360, vector to final approach course.
5: Heading 360, vector to final approach course, scooter 874.
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3: Tokyo Radar 1202, Orange Liner 114.
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4: H74, turn left heading 340.
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2: Good day, jump for approaching 10,000.
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2: 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Good day, 874.
0: Okay, we are 630, descend the maintain 10,000. Cancel the open, all the restrictions.
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3: of the restrictions. Okay, approaching both race, beginning passing level 1.96. To level 150, back to lift information from car.
0: This spring board race to approach runway 163, clear BS1, Wolf arrival, cross grip at flight level 150.
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0: This spring 408, runway 163, clear BS1, Wolf arrival, cross grip at flight level 150.
3: Runway 16, Yankee on 6 left, here to land from arrival. Here's big for three.
0: Good day, 874, descend and maintain 6,000.
2: Descend maintain 6,000, good day, 874.
3: Here's big for three, confirm clear descent to level 150.
0: Good day, 874, revise maintain 7,000.
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4: 20.2, United 873, bye bye.
0: Smart Cat 700, fly heading 340, vector to final approach course, descend and maintain 6,000.
5: Heading 340, descend 6,000,
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6: 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Now increase speed to 230 knots if able.
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1: 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And Bohemia 630, confirm ILS Yankee 16 left.
0: Central Police say again, confirm.
1: Bohemia 630, confirm ILS Yankee 16 left.
0: Bohemia 630, confirm, expect ILS Yankee runway 16 left approach.
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0: Smart Cat 700, 5 miles from Bardi, turn left heading 1900, Clear Alpha LS Yankee, Runway 16 left approach.
2: Heading
0: 190,
2: clear for
0: LFNG,
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0: Smart Air
2: 700.
0: Korean Air 713, reduce speed 170.
1: Reduce speed 170, Korean Air 713.
0: Bohemia 630, reduce speed 210.
1: 210 knots, Bohemia 630.
0: Jetspring 408, descend runway 6000, and turn right heading 240.
3: Descend runway 6000, right turn heading 240, Jetspring 408.

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0: G-spring 40, right turn right heading 290.
2: Right turn heading 290, G-spring 40.
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1: Say again, Korean Air 713.
0: Heading 190, clear for RC Yankee 16 Rest approach.
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0: Dispatching 226, Tokyo approach, get by Lutas Golf Arrival Runway 16 left up.
2: Clear the Lutas Golf Arrival Runway 16 left up, dispatching for 226.

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0: Bohemia 630, sound is heading 230.
1: Left heading 230, Bohemia 630.
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0: 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Okinawa C30 10 heading 170 clear for ILS Yankee 160 left approach.
1: Left heading 190 clear for ILS Yankee runway 16 left. Okinawa 630.

0: 300 for 240
1: Mike. You based on the Rudana Tokyo approach, care by your Ruta Golf arrival. Expect status Yankee 16 left approach.
0: Can we get the UPS 109 requesting the ILS Yankee 16 right for performance?
1: UPS 109, expect status Yankee 16 light approach, arrival no change.
0: And arrival is the Rutas November?
1: And the Rutas Golf arrival.
0: Rutas Golf arrival, expect 16 right, yes,
1: thank you. Listening for the right to turn, listening to 230, disarmament 1800.
2: Left turn heading 230, descend maintain 1800, just being for rain.
1: UPS 109, descend maintain 200.
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2: Airport A3606, upon 1-298, descending with formation of
0: and come on, Express A3606, Tokyo approach, whereby your route has a golf arrival, expect that as a Yankee 16 left approach.
2: Whereby Sutas Corp arrival, expect Avent Yankee runway 16 left, exiting 606.
0: Holding Qatar Air 6 Tokyo approach, airman, your swamp golf arrival, expect tires Yankee 16 left approach.
3: Swamp golf and Red
0: 16 left approach. 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
2: Tokyo
0: Grounding Hong Kong Charlie 692 Tokyo approach carbon your route as Golf Arrival, expect side Yankee 16 left approach.

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1: Tango 7 Echo Lima Lima Yankee Tokyo Approach Carabaya Ruta Golf Arrivar Expectar Yankee 16 Left Approach
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0: 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Tango Lima Yankee, re clear direct of Vina, descend out of Antenna River 200. Expressing 606 to re-clear direct to booth, descent to reach 10,000 by booth.
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0: Tango Lima Lima Yankee, disarmament temporary level 150.
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1: UPS 109, 100,000 by booth at maintenance booth, 500 knots.
0: Okay, 250 knots, 10,000 feet at booth, UPS 109.
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0: Respring
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0: UPS 37, front heading 350, Vista to final approach course, maintain 10,000.
2: 350 and heading, maintain 10,000, UPS 109.

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3: Lima Yankee, any speed restriction?
0: Now the Lima Yankee, no speed restriction.
3: Roger.
0: Tango Lima Yankee, now descent to reach 10,000 by boot.
3: Descent to reach 10,000 by boot, Tango Lima
0: Yankee. UP Kosha, expressing 606, return heading 340.
1: Left heading 340, is heading 606.
4: Okay, approach MP530, leaving flight walk 290, clear to descend flight walk 240 by Nama, we have information on Fox stop.
0: MP530, Tokyo approach, airline, your route has golf arrival runway 16 left off.
4: We have a route has golf arrival runway 16 left, MP530.
0: Expressing 606, resurvent down 6000.
1: Descend, maintain 6000, entering 606.
0: MP530, re-clear direct to Venus, resurvent down arrival 200.
4: New connect to Vina, system maintain flight level 200, MP530.
0: Expressing 606, maintain speed of 250, no?
1: Speed 250, entering 606.
0: Jetstream 426, reserve maintenance 3000.
5: 3000, Jetstream 426.
0: We have a 500 Tokyo approach, caravan, your route has golf arrival. Expect RC Yankee 16 left approach.
6: This is golf arrival,
0: this spring 426 and this spring 300.
5: Left 300, this spring 426.
0: Hong Kong Shuttle 652, fly heading 360, destination to final approach course, maintain 10,000.
7: Left heading 360, maintain final approach course, and maintain 10,000, Hong Kong Shuttle.
0: Carry 500, re-clear direct to Venus, descend our maintain for order 200.
6: Venus, left 200, Kathy, 500.
0: Restring 226, and restring 270, reserve maintain 1,800.
5: Left 270, 1,800, to spring 426.
0: Hong Kong Shuttle 652, resettlement 6,000.
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0: G-String 426, standard setting 1904, clear for RS Yankee 16, left approach.
3: Left 1904, clear for RS Yankee, runway 16, left approach, G-String 426.
0: UPS 1209, standard setting 310, descend or maintain 3000.
1: Heading 310, descend and maintain 3000, UPS 109.
0: Expressing 606, resume normal speed. Visual 543 Tokyo approach, your one, your route as Golf Arrivar, expect IRC Yankee 16 left approach.
4: Golf Arrivar, expect
0: IRC 1 left approach. G-String 426, contact tower 118 decimal 35.
3: 1135, G-String 426, connect.
0: Correct. UPS 109, contact data 120.2.
1: 120.2, UPS 109.
0: Expressing 606, contact data 120.2.
5: 120.2, entering 606.

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0: Sail Tango Lima Yankee, flying heading 360, vector to final approach course, maintain 10,000.
2: Heading 360, vector to final approach course, and maintain 10,000, thank you.

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3: Delivering 340 to Lima Yankee.
0: Tango Lima Yankee, Conte Golera 120, Decimal 2.
3: That is 02, it is.
0: AP 530, re-clear direct of booth. Descend reach 10,000 by booth.
1: Reconnect to a booth, descend reach 10,000 by booth, FH 530.
0: B-Sagit 543, descend to 10,000 by booth, FH 530.

0: Yeah, Pete 582, downed ITM 230, descend on mountain 6000.
1: Light 230, descend 6000, Pete 582.
0: Yeah, Pete 582, contact Solera 120, Deshimaru 2.
2: 120.42, Pete 530.
0: And it goes APH 582, contact Solera 120, Deshimaru 2.
1: 1202, APH 582.
3: Tokyo approach time T106, second one with 221, fourth one with 240 by Mamas.
0: Separated now, APT 530, contact Solera 120, Deshimaru 2.
2: 120, Deshimaru 2, APH 530.
0: Dynasty 106, Tokyo approach,

0: Yeah, Luz has Golf Arriba. Expect that is Yankee 16 left approach.
1: Luz has Golf and that's Yankee 16 left and C1J6.
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0: 列車です。543、below 100,000、20 feet of 25 minutes。
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0: is 543, sky heading 360, take that to Canada 44.
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1: This is the time for speed, turn left heading 340.
2: Heading 340, stay
1: 500. This is the time for speed, maintain 210 knots of breakdown.
2: 210 knots of breakdown, stay 500.
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0: Tokyo approach, it's Philippine 432, hello. Passing level 330 for 240 by position Maman.
1: Philippine 432, Tokyo approach. Express minus Yankee, runway 16 left approach. Narita QNH 2987.
0: Expect ILS Yankee, runway 16 left approach, 2987. Take it to the 42.
1: Philippine 432, clear by a route and golf arrival. This is great travel 240 by Maman.
0: Rutas, golf arrival and level 240 by position Mama. Thank you for the good work.
1: Only point 516, Lisa maintain 7000. They suggest 543 on the Tokyo radar 120.2.
2: 1-2-2, Mr. Jet 543, good day.
1: Only from 8516 on the Tokyo radar 120.2.
3: Tokyo radar 120.2, only from 8516.

0: 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By Copen.
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0: Take approach from 8502, make it 150 inflection, hotel is due to perform mass reject runway 16 flight.
1: On 5502, take approach. For your performance, expect Andres Yankee, runway 16 right approach. Care by Swamp, Golf Arrival.
0: Sir, expect Andres Yankee, runway 16 right, Swamp, Golf Arrival, on 5502.
1: On 5502, secret left Big Ten, return main scene 11000.
0: It's a big thing, 11000, 5502.
1: Philippine 432, decrease west Venus, determine central level 190.
2: Direct Venus, level 190, Philippine 432.
1: 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Maintain
3: 10,000. Last heading 360, descend 10,000, maintain Dynasty 106.
1: All station Tokyo approach, parallel IRS approach is runway 16, left and right progress.

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1: Airbase 313, Tokyo approach, runway 16 left, cleared by a Lutas Golf arrival, can maintain flight level 150.
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1: Philippine 432,
0: Desire maintain level 150 for the report, C2. Dynasty 106, Desire maintain
2: 6000. Desire maintain 6000, Dynasty 106.
0: China Eastern 271, traffic 11 question 10, approach 15 miles, southeast 19000, point 787.
3: Copy China Eastern 271.
0: Honeypoint 502, China Eastern 10000.
1: 10000, Honeypoint 502.
0: China Eastern 271, fly heading 360, vector 200 for course, maintain 10000.
3: Maintain 10000, heading 360, China Eastern 271.
0: Philippine 432, decrease vector Copen.
1: That Copen, Philippine 432.

0: morning flight time 02, turn right heading 220, becoming 8000.
1: Turn right heading 220, 8000, morning flight 502.
0: China eastbound 271, turn left heading 340.
2: Left heading 340, China 271.

0: Tokyo Approach Ashana, Roger Way, Enterway, 150.
1: Ashana, Wander Way, Tokyo Approach. Expect us to Yankee, Sunway 1, 6, left approach. We graduate to 1. Ashana, Wander Way, Ashana maintain 7000. Ashana, Wander Way, Ashana Swamp, expect radar vector to final post code. Airp 313, leakage west of Copen, vision maintain 10,000.
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0: Back up.
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2: Heading 360, vector final approach course, and 10,000 feet, looking for 32.

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3: East 9000, going through positive. Traffic inside Airbus
1: 313,
4: thank you. China Eastern 271, turn left heading 230. Left heading 230, China Eastern
1: 271.
5: Airbus 432, Vietnam maintain 9000. 9000, delivering 42.
1: Korean 705 Tokyo Approach Expect Alex Yankee Runway 16 Left Approach Narita QNH 2987 Korean 705 Clear by S1 Golf Arrival Maintain Flight Level 150 Airbus 508 Declare Direct Vena
0: Direct Venus, descend to 150, Airbus 508.
1: Astana 108, Israel. Philippine 432, turn left heading 340, descend 8000.
5: Identity 40, 8000, please, Philippine 42.
1: Airbus 313, fly heading 350, vector 2, final post call.
3: Heading 350, Airbus 313, thank you.
1: China Eastern 271, final flight from Bali, turn left heading 190, descend maintain 1800, clear for ILS Yankee, runway 16 left approach.
4: On left 190, descend 1800 feet, clear ILS Yankee 16 left approach, China Eastern 271.
1: Ashana 108, turn right heading 200.
2: Altitude 200, Ashana 108.
1: Airbus 313, descend maintain 6000.
3: 17,6000 Airbus 313, thank you.
1: Airbus 313, reduce speed 230 knots or less.
3: Reduce speed 230 knots or less, Airbus 313.
1: Philippine 432, please maintain 6,000.
5: 6,000 feet, still a bit
1: forked. Ashana 108, turn right heading 230.
2: Heading 230, Ashana 108.
1: China Eastern 271, contact Narita Tower, 118.35.
4: 1835, China Eastern 271.
1: Philippine 432, turn left heading 320.
5: Heading 320, still a bit forked too.
1: Korean 705, declared left big 10, descend maintain 1,000. Ashana 108, descend maintain 6,000.
2: Descend maintain 6,000, Ashana 108.
1: Airbus 313, turn left heading 330.
3: Left heading 330, Airbus 313.

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1: B310 knots to Orlesser. It is B210 knots to Orlesser, B313.
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0: Astana 108, find my somebody. Turn left heading 190. Clear for one LC Yankee, runway 16 left approach.
1: Left heading 190, clear LC Yankee, runway 16 left approach, Astana 108.
0: Airbeat 108, DQH left to boost. Descend maintain 12,000.
2: Direct to boost, descend maintain 12,000, Airbeat 508.
0: Philippine 432, turn left heading 290.
3: Left heading 290, Philippine 432.
0: Airbeat 313, turn left heading 300.
4: Left heading 300, Airbeat 313, thank you.
0: Korean 705, fly heading 200, Vector 2, Panas 44, EBS3K 210, not to worry.
5: Korean 200, still 210, Korean 705.
0: Korean 705, 210, not to worry.
5: Still 210, or less Korean
0: 705. Philippine 432, Vietnam maintain 1800.
3: 1800, this is a
0: bit more. Astana 108, contact Narita Tower, 118, response 35.
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0: clear. Airbeat 313, Astana maintain 3000.
4: Astana maintain 3000, Airbeat 313, thank you.

0: 190, please dial the Yankee runway 16 left approach, a little bit more to you.
1: Korean Air 705, Daytona maintain 6000.
2: Daytona maintain
1: 6000, for the next approach. Air Beach 508, Daytona maintain 10000.
0: Daytona maintain 10000, Air Beach 508.
1: Air Beach 313, left heading 270.
3: Left heading 270, Beach 313, thank you.
1: Korean Air 705, turn right heading 270.
2: Right heading 270, for the next approach.
1: Orange Anna 234, Tokyo approach. Expect us Yankee, runway 16 left approach. Altitude 29987, incoming to India. Orange Anna 234, clear by route and golf arrival. Dynamic center at level 150. AP 313, Dynamic center 1800.
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1: Philippine 432, contact Narita Tower, 118.35.
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1: Vietnam maintenance 3000, Korean 705.
0: Airp 313, turn left heading 220.
2: Left heading 220, breeze 313.

0: Airpeace 313, four miles from Bali, turn left heading 190, clear for Airpeace Yankee, runway 16 left up.
1: Thank you, turn left heading 190, clear ILS Yankee 16 left approach, Airpeace 313.
0: Airpeace 508, traffic 11 o'clock, 10 miles, south eastbound 9000, Airbus 380.
2: Airpeace 508 to traffic
0: Airpeace 508, declared Direct to Casio.
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0: 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Descend maintain 6000.
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0: Tokyo approach NPC 364, leaving flight level 310, descending 240 by Mama, Bridge India.
1: RP 364, Tokyo approach, runway 16 deck, cleared by a route at Golf Arrival, maintain flight level 240.
0: Runway 16 deck, route at Golf Arrival, maintain 240, NPC 364.

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0: come,
1: that's heading
0: 320. Understand, heading 320, Airbase 508.
1: Arizona 234, traffic 11 o'clock, 11 miles southbound, leaving 6,000 to 9,000, about 3,000.
2: Malaga, left in 34.
1: Sir.
2: Traffic train side, 34.
1: Airbase 508, come left heading 280
0: o'clock. Restart 280, Airbase 508.

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0: 7,
1: 1800.
0: Right, I'm heading 250, descend 1000, 800, repeat 508.
1: I'm
2: at 616, descend 1300.
1: Yeah, the 1300 on 616.

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1: Left heading 10, clear Iris Yankee, runway 16 left approach, Happy 508.
0: I don't know, 235, it's gonna be changed.
2: Say again, Olesha 264.
0: Arizona 234, clear traffic, we're gonna maintain 6,000.
2: Send me 6,000, Olesha 264.
0: Happy 584, clear direction, Casio, we're gonna maintain 7,000.
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1: Continue present heading on the main deck, 6 down, and then on 234.

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0: Please respond,
1: Isan Viasat, 10,000. 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
0: Are there now 234, left heading with 320, and I'll just have a change, 3,000.
2: It's a 320, 3,000, orange, and a 234.
0: Are there now 646, and I'll maintain 10,000.
3: Isan the 10,000, orange, and a 646.
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2: 584,
1: stand by heading
2: 220. Right heading 220, APH
1: 584. Right heading 234, stand by heading 190. Descend runway 10, 1300, traffic 9, clear runway
3: 16 left approach. Descend 1800, clear for LSU, Yaxi, runway 16 left approach, orange and 64.

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0: Venezuela 4-4, flying the 36 drop vector to final approach course, Tijuana maintains 6,000.
1: Heading the 360 descent 6,000 on edge liner 4-4-8.

Yeah, we're just going to follow the expect Yankee 160 right approach.

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2: This is Flow CIP 366, greetings, flight 333, descend 2405 a month with 0.
0: MP 366, touch approach, runway 16 right, expect direction, runway 16 right approach, clear via route of port arrival.
2: Clear via route of port arrival, expect direction, 16 right, CIP 366.
3: Tokyo Approach, Orange Tenga 336, flight level 270, Kihamington Romeo.
0: Orange Liner 336, Tokyo Approach, runway 16 left. Finish 2988, information 0, clear via route of port arrival.
3: Runway 16 left, route of port arrival, 16 right, 3 port arrival,

Please maintain 1500.

0: Main line of 448, sound is heading 190, cleared by the Yankee runway 165, left approach.
1: Heading 190, clear Yankee 165, approach on the runway 448.

0: morning, Serena 448, contact tower, 1-way 35, 35.
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0: Good day. MP366, be clear, direct Sabina, you can maintain flight above 150.
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0: Orange China, 336, repeat this, Venus, Bistro maintain, flight level 150.
2: Direct to Venus, 150, 3-3.

0: Okay, upload to base 5900, leave flight level 190, descend 150 by cruising with information, kilo.
1: Base 5900, touch upload, expect that it's down to you, runway 16 right upload. Clear via swamp, for the flight level.
0: Sector 50, 165, swamp, go for flight level, base 5900.

0: Okay, Proxy, Orange Line 5 to Living 5 to 3107 Flight to 240 by Mama 15, 4 man, 0.
1: Orange Line 5 to it, Tokyo Approach, runway 16 left, approach, will be a route at 4-5-0.
0: Runway 16 left, clear by Dutas 4-5-0, Orange Line 5
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1: Orange Line 4-0-0,
3: turn left heading 300, descent maintain 3000. Heading 300, descent
1: 3000, Orange Line 4-0-0. On station to jump approach, parallel ISA proceed, runway 16 left, and waiting for the... Orange Line 336, let me confirm boost at 1-0-0.
2: I'm up, boost 1-0-0, origin 336.
1: Thanks, Ben. Can't hit 5-900, this one makes you 1-1-1, cancel target.
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1: Heading 240, Orange Liner 400.
0: Orange Liner 526, turn heading 340, let's start final cross call.
2: Heading 340, Orange 526.
0: MP 366, turn heading 360, let's start the final cross call. Confirming 10-6000.
3: Heading 360, descend 6000, APG 5, correction, APG 366.

0: Orange Line on 400, Sunrest Heading 1900, VFRS 10, runway 16 left approach.
1: Heading 1900, clear the 4 VRS, thank you, 16 left approach, Orange Line on 400.
0: Orange Line on 528, be clear direct to Vina, please turn and cancel for 150.
2: Direct to Vina, 150, Orange Line on
0: 530. Heading 366,
3: turn left heading 340. Left heading 340, RPG 366.

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0: Orange Line 120, Victory Atrix, Big Sand, Tucson Main 10, 11000.
3: Victor,
0: Dixon, 11000, Orange Line 120. Lens Line 526, Sound Listening 290. Maintain 1 inch from a operator.
1: Heading 290, 1 inch from a operator, Orange Line 526.

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1: Left side now 526, turn left heading 240.
0: Left side 240, now 526.
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1: Heading 190, clear for descent, Yankee 16 right approach, Orange 526.
0: AP366, turn heading 300, descend maintain 2800.
1: Left heading 300, descend 2800, APG 366.
0: AP 590, descend maintain 8000.
2: Descend maintain 8000, base 590.
0: Orange line of 120, turn heading 180, descend 2500.
3: Heading 180, Orange line of 120.

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Left 1900, clear for Yankee 16 right approach, APC 316.

0: Orange Line 528, traffic 10 o'clock, 12 miles, southbound 9500 to 11000, Airbus 330.
1: Traffic inside Orange Line 528.
0: Airbus 366, contact tower, 1162.
1: 1182, Airbus 366.
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0: Orange Line 120, this is from maintain 6000.
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0: Okay. Orange Line 336, sound returning 1900, CFI Lieutenant, see runway 16 left and
2: over. Orange Line 336, stand next to 190, CFI Lieutenant, runway 16 left and
0: over. Orange Line 120, sound right heading 270, contact Tokyo Radar 120, this one 2.
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0: One is Vena 528, now now we change in progress. You know, we're changing the exit side is good around with 34 right upload.
1: That's exit side, this is good around 34 right, one is Vena 528.
0: Line of 528, 4 time at the main, hitting 060, vector 2, Heming, you're gonna maintain 5,000.
1: Heming, 060, 5,000, 5,000, 5,000.

0: Toque Pro, sobre yo en la C3, Kini Firebox 90, Orisei Firebox 40, with Lima. Orisei 9238, Tokyo Approach, now runway 10 in progress. Expect direct Zulu runway 34 right approach. Clear via route of transfer label.
1: Zulu runway 34 right, clear via route of transfer label, Orisei 9238.
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Mainz 2380, descend 2180 by B now, come to speed with me. 2380, 2180, 2380, 2380, 2380, 2380, 2380, 2380, 2380, 2380, 2380, 2380, 2380, 2380, 2380, 2380, 2380, 2380, 2380, 2380, 2380, 2380, 2380, 2380, 2380, 2380, 2380, 2380, 2380, 2380, 2380, 2380, 2380, 2380, 2380, 2380, 2380, 2380, 2380, 2380, 2380, 2380, 2380, 2380, 2380, 2380, 2380, 2380, 2380, 2380, 2380, 2380, 2380, 2380, 2380, 2380, 2380, 2380, 2380, 2380, 2380, 2380, 2380, 2380, 2380, 2380, 2380, 2380, 2380, 2380, 2380, 2380, 2380, 2380, 2380, 2380, 2380, 2380, 2380, 2380, 2380, 2380, 2380, 2380, 2380, 2380, 2380, 2380, 2380, 2380, 2380,

0: What is going on right there? Please give all navigation off. It is continuing to get quite secluded. Runway 34 right approach.
1: Take the things to clear points to runway 34 right approach. China 528.
0: Heading
2: 0-2-0, descend 5,000 on the 2-3.

Runway 34 right approach, 33.

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1: 045, please.

0: Yeah, B60, this is number 1313.
1: Yeah, 1313, 60.

0: Airbase 620, hold over Venus as public, expect Mahaza clearance, 0047.
1: Hold over Venus as public, expect Mahaza clearance, 0147.
0: Airbase 620, confirm, expect Mahaza clearance, 0047.
1: Thank you. 2-0-4-7-0-8-0.

0: 24 Foto to approach. Six guided runway 34 left approach to the other left hand whatever.
1: Six guided runway 34 left approach to the other left hand whatever. 24
0: Foto to approach. 24 Foto to approach. 24 Foto to approach. 24 Foto to approach. 24 Foto to approach. 24 Foto to approach. 24 Foto to approach. 24 Foto to approach. 24 Foto to approach. 24 Foto to approach. 24 Foto to approach. 24 Foto to approach. 24 Foto to approach. 24 Foto to approach. 24 Foto to approach. 24 Foto to approach. 24 Foto to approach. 24 Foto to approach. 24 Foto to approach. 24 Foto to approach. 24 Foto to approach. 24 Foto to approach. 24 Foto to approach. 24 Foto to approach. 24 Foto to approach. 24 Foto to approach. 24 Foto to approach. 24 Foto to approach. 24 Foto to approach. 24 Foto to approach. 24 Foto to approach. 24 Foto to approach. 24 Foto to approach. 24 Foto to approach. 24 Foto to approach.

0: clear boat to 150 and 25 runs to the clear boat to 125 here in the red run to Bravo.
1: Give you 351 to the approach. The guide is pretty amazing. Oh, I can tell. Maybe I just ran. I just want to.

All systems Tokyo Approach. Situation Bravo 93-992. Connected ice approaches runway 34 left and right are in progress.

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1: Toyo Pro JB 620 Phantom Hold at Pina.
0: DD351 and I'll be 3141.
2: I'm going to tell you one more time, DD351.

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1: Tokyo 752, Tokyo Approach, expect a Zulu, November 34, right approach, QDL, Tango Alemu.
0: Expect Iris Zulu, runway 34, right approach, clear, Lutas Tango Alemu, Spania 752.
1: Only point 404,
0: descend on 1-1000, 2-2-2-3-0. Descend 1-1000, descend 2-3-0, only point 404.

0: Approach Pioneer 752, request for direct to Venus due to weather.
1: Japania 752, radar degree, direct to Venus,
0: Venus speed 25 km. Thank you, direct Venus, did you still pass on Pioneer 752?
1: Yeah, please, 620 degree, direct to Venus, prepare the Lucas Tango level.
2: Direct to Venus, then Lucas Tango level, FB620, thank you.
1: 24804, descend on maintain 10,000.
3: Then 10,000 on point 404.

0: 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I'll go to 854, number 330, descending Bravo 240, information Bravo.
1: Tokyo Shuttle 854, Tokyo Approach, the status Bird, number 834, right approach, the Bird, Tango Arago.
0: Alex 2, Tango Arago, and we're just Tango Arago, 175.
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1: FA 524, Tokyo Approach, Secretary Sid, November 34, right approach, India Ruta, 1-1 level.
0: Oh, 34, right by the Russian Tango Rival Cafe 524.
1: Oposato 854, descending level 150.
0: Descending level 150, Russian Bravo.
1: Cafe 524,
0: can see in the last, I think.
1: Cafe 524, Tango arrival, expected to the number 34, right approach.
0: Okay, Richard, Tango arrival, Alex 34, right to the approach, Cafe 524.
1: They are 743-5240, Delta 2-Gino.
0: 340 for Santa, 4-Gino.
1: They are 743-5240.
0: 4-0 to 5-0, 1-4-0.

0: set off flight in the general city, set off vector 2 7 7 7 7 7 7 7 7 7 7 7 7 7 7 7 7 7 7 7 7 7 7 7 7 7 7 7 7 7 7 7 7 7 7 7 7 7 7 7 7 7 7 7 7 7 7 7 7 7 7 7 7 7 7 7 7 7 7 7 7 7 7 7 7 7 7 7 7 7 7 7 7 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

0: On his flight 1205, he's just speed 2170 on mile.
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0: If I need 052, just turn on me too, it's about 1000.
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3: Descend on me 10, flight 1-5-0, getting 1-5-2-4.

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1: Passenger 010, maintain 6000 on point 404.
0: On point 404, contact Southern Radar 120, Westbound 2.
1: 120, Westbound 2, on point 404.
0: This is 351, just gonna maintain 8000.
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3: Turkey approach to range China, 28 Grand Morning, leaving 338 for flight level 240, start heading 055 DC Vesa, with the information Bravo.
0: Arizona 28 Turkey approach, expect guidance to the runway, 34 light approach, report fair weather.
3: Expect guidance to the runway, 34 light approach, for the flight level of range China, 28.
0: DC 351, contact Turkey radar, 120, let's go to
2: 202 DC 351.

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0: Arizona 28, Roger, Arizona 28, direct to Venus, maybe a Lutas 3 arrival.
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4: Approach, I don't make equal 058, leaving flight ability 2002-150.
0: Airbnb 058, Tokyo approach, check that is fitted, Airbnb 34, right approach, send via start, box, check, whatever.
4: Okay, 34, right, Tulu. ILS 34 right, Zulu approach, 2 Fox Echo Aero Mexico 058.
0: Yamiko 058, 2 Fox Tango arrival for runway 34 Romeo.
4: Okay, 2 Fox Tango for runway 34 Romeo, Aero Mexico 058.
0: Uh-huh.
3: Approach 9706 heavy.
0: Attention please again.
3: Giant 9706, do you need 10,000 at Dream or descend now 9000?
0: Descend 9706, descend now to 9000.
3: Okay, descend now, maintain 9000, thank you, Giant 9706.
0: Giant 9706, descend and maintain flyable 310.
2: Flyability 310, Giant 9706.
0: Japan 1052, fly heading 020, next to 270, descend and maintain 6000.
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0: Ethiopia Control, hello. Cathay 006, descend to 240. Radar heading is 055.
1: Cathay 006, Tokyo approach. Expect that it's good. Now wait for the right approach. Report accept the right turn.
0: Approach the third again to Cathay 006.
1: Cathay 006, expect that it's good. Now wait for the right approach. Report accept the right turn.
0: We can accept the right hand of Ruta, Cathay 006.
1: Cathay 006, Roger. Resume on aviation direct to Ruta, Serbia Ruta, Tango level for runway 34 right.
0: Okay, so accept the Ruta to the Ruta, runway 34 right.
1: Cathay 006, confirm Ruta, Tango level.
0: Yeah, Ruta, Tango, right, Cathay 006.
1: Concord Shuttle 854, flying to 020, Vector 2, heading descend on aviation 6000.
2: Alexander
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0: Cathay 006, just gonna maintain Baltimore 150.
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0: Cathay
4: 524. Monitor 928,
0: just gonna maintain Baltimore 150. Go ahead, 7,098. Area 997069, 190, Vector 2,
2: B220 heading 190 vectors, Camus, Giant 97067.
3: Tokyo approach, orange line 40, heading 050, glider 240, Infamous Zone Bravo.
0: Arizona 40, Tokyo approach, sector is still the way, default right approach. Can you direct Ruta?
3: Yes, direct Venus, orange line 40.
0: Arizona 40, Roger, keep heading 050, expect that it's through the runway 34 right approach.
3: Keep heading 050, expect that it's through the 34 right approach, Arizona 40.
0: Arizona 40, just gonna maintain flyable 330.
3: Inside 220, Arizona 40.
0: Okay, on 9706, contact Tokyo radar, 120.2.
2: 120.2, Giant 97067, thank you.

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1: 06,
2: Cafe 06, request a maintain. No, just maintain present heading, please, for another 15 miles to avoid some weather.
0: Cafe 006, what heading do you need?
2: Okay, heading 100, another 10 miles, Cafe
0: 00. Cafe 006, are that heading 100, approved, before call, after breakdown.
2: Cafe 00.
3: Are that not 28, request this air?
0: Are that not 28, it's going to maintain 1-3000.
3: That's 2000, let's try that 28. What is China 28? Say latitude.
0: 13000.
3: Thank you, 13000, let's try that 28.
0: Orange
2: Rider 400, descend
0: maintain flight
2: level 200. Descend flight 200,
0: Orange Rider 400. Cafe 524, flight heading 020, vector 210, descend maintain 7000.
2: Flight heading 020, descend 7000, speak at 8524. Cafe 006, we're clear of weather now and we're looking left over at Cena.
0: Cafe 006, Legion Monoviation, direct to Cena. Cena via SAT, 1-1-1.
2: Okay, left turn, navigation direct to Cena and descend on star 1-1-1. Cafe 006.
0: Cafe 524, contact Soldier Radar, 120, respond to.
2: 120, number 2, Cafe 524.
0: Arizona 40, descend on maintain flight level 180, and clear direct to Venus.
2: And fly the line to zero direct Venus, Orange Rider 40.
0: Arizona 40, Fabia Luta, Tango Oregon.
2: Fabia Luta, Tango Oregon, Orange Rider 40.
0: Arizona 28, descend on maintain 11000, even speaking 220 now.
3: 11000, 220 now, Orange Rider 28.
2: Then it's 5324, level, flight level 240, 250.
0: Direct 5324, don't you approach, expect that it's good, runway 34, right approach.
2: No, can we request 34 left for performance?
0: Direct 5324, as I expect that it's runway 34, left approach.
2: And direct 5324, we like to left for weather ahead of 05.
0: FedEx 5324, weather heading 050, approved, descend on maintain flight level 200, report fair weather.
2: Okay, you're coming left 050, descend to 200, and what was the second?
0: FedEx 5324, report fair weather.
2: Report fair weather, FedEx 5324.
0: Arizona 40, descend on maintain flight level 150.
2: FedEx flight over 150, Orange Rider 40.
0: Arizona 28, flight 020, vector 210.
3: Heading 020, Orange Rider 28.
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0: Arizona 28, descend and maintain 6000, contact Tokyo Radar, 120, respond to.
3: 6000, 1202, Orange Rider
0: 28. Cancel 006, flight 010, vector 270.
2: Heading 010, contact 006.
0: FedEx 5328, descend and maintain flightable 160.
2: Go down for 5324.
0: FedEx 5324, descend and maintain flightable 160.
2: Descend maintain 160, FedEx 5324.
0: Cafe 006, descend and maintain 6000.
2: Descend maintain 6000.
0: Arizona 40, descend and maintain 13000.
2: Descend 13000, Orange Rider 40. Pick up, please. Japan 7240.
0: Japan Air 724, Tokyo approach, Mission Study, designation Shizuna 82, expect that it's Zuru, runway 34, right approach.
1: Tokyo Approach Tony Phone 8428, Mental Variable 150. We have Kathy, good morning.
0: Good morning, Tony Phone 48, Tokyo Approach, number 8349, Avia, from Tango Rebel.
1: Tony Phone 8428, number 349, clear, we are from Tango Rebel.
0: That's a 006, user speaker, 220.
2: 220, how much is it? 10X5324, work for the weather.
0: 10X5324, weather, become on aviation, direct to Venus, and clear via Delta Snapple arrival.
2: Okay, direct to Venus, clear for the liquid tango arrival, 10X5324.
0: The final 724, descend on maintain flightable 150, report clear weather.
2: Send the 150, report clear weather.
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0: FedEx 5324 reforming 10-1000, cross Venus at or below 11000.
1: Okay, down to 10000, cross Venus below 11000, FedEx 5324.
0: Aeromexico 058 flying heading 240, vector to Chemist, descending 10-6000.
1: 240 and descending 6000, Aeromexico 058.
0: Orange Liner 40, descending 10-10000.
1: 10000, Orange Liner 40.
0: Japan 724, descend via star to 11000.
1: Descend via star, 11000. Hey, confirm the clearance for FedEx 5324. Is that Venus below 11000?
0: Uh-huh.
1: Thank you.
0: Aeromexico 058,
1: right
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1: 280. Okay, heading 280, Aeromexico 058.
0: Aeromexico 058, contact Tokyo radar 120, decimal 2.
1: 120 decimal 2, Aeromexico 058.

0: Grand Sierra 40, flying heading 360 Vector to Semi, descending 10,600.
1: Flying heading 360 descending 6,000, Orange Rider 40.
0: FedEx 5324, increase rate of descent until reaching 6,000.
1: Okay, good resistance, 6,000, so that's up to 10.
0: Orange Rider 40, turn left heading 340.
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1: Japan 724 is navigation direct to Temiski, so maintain 5000, clarifying to Zulu runway 34, right approach.
3: Japan 724 direct to Temiski, so maintain 5000, clarifying to Zulu 34, right approach.

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0: Tokyo Post, good morning, set up 31, passing in front of 180. Bravo.
1: Redaction 31, Tokyo Post, expect time to zero, runway 34, right approach. Redaction 31, this is your direction, Temis, deformation, 6000.
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1: Italian 726, Tokyo approach, exercise, Zulu, runway 34, right approach, Zulu, route 3, go line bar. 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
0: 1835, that is 31.
1: Brilliant, 695, please remain 10,000, clear the fighter to the runway, speed for right approach.
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0: Good morning, this is number 31. Next, your approach is left side to the runway 34. Right approach, hover side to speed up. This is number 31. Next, roger. There will be a route of some body about this is on the adjacent rest to speed up. This is number 10, but about 150. Petram 31, next year we are route of San Corregon. Japan Express 6, big field rest peak, this one makes them 1,000.
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0: Number 1,000, 1,000, 1,000, 1,000, 1,000, 1,000, 1,000, 1,000, 1,000, 1,000, 1,000, 1,000, 1,000, 1,000, 1,000, 1,000, 1,000, 1,000, 1,000, 1,000, 1,000, 1,000, 1,000, 1,000, 1,000, 1,000, 1,000, 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
0: Japan 236, please try to maintain 1000. 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
2: Okay, Control, my name is Emma, this is 887, my name is 40, number
0: 2. I have Emma, 2188, please approach, expect I get a student on my speed for my control. And beginning, 2982, information down there.
1: Heading 0202, send the 5000, Japan 722.
0: 2600, turn right turn 300, send the 5000.
1: Right turn 300, send the 5000, County 272.
0: Vietnam 310, maintain 170, great turn 278.
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0: Vietnam 310, maintain 170 northward greater until 7 DM.
3: Okay, maintain 170 outgrade until 7 DME, Vietnam 310.
0: 2270, visual on navigation, director, clear pilot to the runway 34 right approach.
1: Resume of navigation, direct to San Luis Cliff, Alice, do the runway 34 right approach, County 272.
2: Mission 88,
0: you're set at Venus. Mission 88, please
2: clear director, Venus. 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
0: Japan 726, Vision 1 Navigation, Director Semis, clear fire to the runway, C4 right approach.
1: Director Semis, clear fire to the C4 right approach, Japan 726.
0: Vietnam 318, please clear Director Semis.
4: Vietnam 218.
0: Vietnam 318, please clear Director Semis.
2: Vietnam
0: 318. Vietnam
2: 318. Vietnam 318. Vietnam 18,
0: Malaysia 88, this is maintain flightable 150.
2: 150, Malaysia 88.
0: Vietnam 310, contact tower, 118, this one, please.
3: 118, decimal 2, Vietnam 310, bye.
0: Bye. Malaysia 88, be clear, direct to Thailand.
2: Thailand, Malaysia 88.

0: Second Bravo, Second Mom Engine B52, leading flatable 282, descending flatable 240, heading of 055. We have information on Delta and request runway 34L, view performance.
1: B52, so the approach expect I request runway 34L approach. Information flatable 150.
0: B52, thank you. Expect I request runway 34L, descending flatable 150.
1: Calling 27 Bravo, it is 0190 Nautilus Nautilus left, contact tower, moment it is 1-3-5.
2: 190 Nautilus, over tower 1835, good day, kind of 2-7 ready.
1: 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GT-52, it is a D3, a direct hider.
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1: 118.35, Sunny, 726.
0: Vietnam 318, please try to maintain 5000, 385, Little Runway, 34, right approach.
2: Please maintain 5000 feet, clear and through 34 right, and 318.
3: This is Vietnam 118, right approach, 305, 305,
0: right approach, 305. That is 1500 approach, expect a higher Little Runway, 34, right approach, clear via 24, Tango arrival.
4: Direct
0: Semi, Malaysia 8-8. Morning 549, Vina.
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0: 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Descending flight level 24, you are heading to your 60 or 625, you are not.
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0: approach. Expect ILS Zulu runway 34 right approach.

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1: I thought we are able to Venus, good 84.
0: Good 84, Roger. Digimon application direct to Venus, thanks to your dear Lutas, Tango Rebels.
1: Venus,
0: Lutas, Tango
1: Rebels, good 84.
0: Veteran 318, contact tower, 1-1-3-4-3-5. 1-1-3-4-3-5,
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0: 84.
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0: Orange 90, please maintain 5000, clear the flight Zulu runway 34 right approach.
1: 5000, clear ILS Zulu 34 right, radiation 88.
0: Orange 5900, please maintain 6000.
2: 6000, Orange 5900.
0: Orange 90, please maintain 21 to the north of Malaysia.
1: Say again, speed Malaysia 3, Malaysia 88.
0: Malaysia 88, maintain 210 knots or greater.
1: 210 knots or greater, Malaysia 88.
0: Scooter 84, this is going to maintain flight number 180.
3: This is maintain flight number 180, Scooter 84.
0: CP 52, this is the rest of Zena, this is going to maintain 4000. Clear the flight runway 34, left approach.
4: CP 52, this is Zena, 4000. Clear the flight runway 34, left approach.
5: Tokyo approach, airport H30, leaving 265, descent 240, heading 260, with Delta.
0: Already 530, Tokyo approach, runway 34, right, Havas direct to Zena.
5: Havas direct to Zena, airport H30.
0: Orange 5-3-0-0 navigation direct to Venus, clear via Luna, San Valibar, for runway 3-4-5.
5: Presentation direct to Venus, Zaho, Luna, San Valibar, runway 3-4-5, for runway 3-0.
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0: Set 884, this one maintain 11,000, cancel Venus, auto restriction.
3: You send altitude 11,000 feet, cancel Venus, restriction, Kuta 884.
0: Only 530, this one maintain flight level 150.
4: Mission 50, 150, 1530.

0: Roger, Chris. Good morning. It's ATQ descending cloud 240 with Delta.
1: Good morning. This is ATQ touch approach. Expect IELTS student on my 34 right approach.
0: With other Zulu 34 right approach, this is ATQ and heading 050 request to get ATQ.
1: This is ATQ. How about the direct of Dina?
0: The front waypoint for the ATQ.
1: How about Dina, Victor Echo November Uniform Sierra on route at Tango arrival?
0: We can accept the ATQ.
1: Let's say ATQ to write a free address to Dina, then clear via route at Tango arrival.
0: Route at Tango is RC dot to the ATQ.
1: Orange point 490, we clear address to Dina.
2: We can get to Dina, orange point 490.
1: Good day, it's 4 for the starting distance of this time.

0: Scooter 884, just confirm, cancel speed restriction at Venus as well.
1: All restrictions cancel, but make sweep plate of descent if the traffic flows.
0: Roger, we'll increase plate of descent and cancel all restriction at Venus. Scooter 884.
2: Okay, I'm ready. 00 descent passing parallel to A0, speed 300 knots, heading 055 for descent.
1: Expecting 600 to approach, expect IRS to the runway 34 right road, NS298-2, information echo.
2: Information echo, IRS to the runway 34 right, NS298-2,
1: expecting 600, how about direct to Venus?
2: Approach, expecting
1: 600. Roger, expecting 600, visual navigation direct to Venus and clear the other just tangible level.
2: Direct Venus and the Gulf Tango arrival.
1: Good night, 84 flying heading 05, drop vector to finish the final engine 6000.
0: Flying 050, descent maintain 6000 feet to the 84.
1: Expect 82, it is 250 knots.
3: 250 knots, yes, it is.
1: Expecting 600, resume normal speed to the final engine, variable 150.
2: Normal speed is variable 150, 150.

0: 个在地方方的车距来的 120, this one two
1: 120, this one two, good at 84
0: Japanese 6782, this one maintain 6000, cancel Venus restriction
2: System 6000, cancel Venus restriction Japanese 6782
0: Good morning, Singapore 638, hold your approach, runway 34 right, expect that it's through runway 34 right and low, information echo.
2: Thank you, I don't believe you for that.
0: Go ahead.Singapore 638, Roger, for performance, expect IDS runway 34 left, that's all.
2: IDS 34 left, 34.
0: Singapore 638, re-clear director, Dina, clear via Lusa, Tango level.
2: Re-clear direct to, via Lusa, Tango level.
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0: 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52 53 54 55 56 57 58 59 60 61 62 63 64 65 66 67 68 69 70 71 72 73 74 75 76 77 78 79 80 81 82 83 84 85 86 87 88 89 90 91 92 93 94 95 96 97 98 99 100 101 102 103 104 105 106 107 108 109 110 111 112 113 114 115 116 117 118 119 120 121 122 123 124 125 126 127 128 129 130 131 132 133 134 135 134 135 136 137 138 139 140 141 142 143 144 145 146 147 148 149 150 151 152 153 154 155 156 157 158 159 160 161 162 163 164 165 166 167 168 169 170 171 172 173 174 175 176 177 178 179 190 191 122 133 134 135 136 137 148 149 150 Express name 600, this one maintain 6000, come to Venus, please take it.
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3: Tokyo Control Nippon 808 TB-248-7240.
0: All Nippon is right, Tokyo approach, expect ILS to the runway 34 right approach. Information echo.
3: Information echo, expect ILS to the runway 34 right approach, Nippon 808.
0: All Nippon is right, be clear direct Venus, clear via Lutas Tango arrival.
3: Direct Venus, clear via Lutas Tango arrival, Nippon 808.

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1: 1202, Japan 6782, good day.
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0: morning, Taipei 83, Toronto approach, expect IELTS blue runway 34 right approach. Taipei Connect 29HQ information echo.Taipei Pacific, Metro China 29HQ information echo. Expecting 600, fly heading 040, departure check.
1: Fly heading 040, standby, delay, finish, expecting 600.
0: Taipei Pacific, Metro, clear direct to Venus, clear via Rusas, unarrival.

0: General Mason, 6000, cancel Venus Reflection, Oripon 808.
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0: On Nippon 808, confirmed, cancel Venus speed restriction.
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0: All restriction canceled at Venus on Nippon 808, thank you.
4: Okay, approach I-642 heavy, good morning, it's in front of 240.
3: I-642, Tokyo approach, good morning, expect I-Zulu, runway 34 right approach.
4: I-Zulu, runway 34 right approach, I-642.

0: Express wing 600 confirm, maintain heading 020.
1: Express wing 600, arah maintain heading 020, contact Tokyo weather, 120, just contact.
0: Maintain heading 020 and contact weather 120, decimal 2, Express wing 600 today.
1: Today.
0: Side 642,
1: do you accept direct
0: Venus? Direct Venus, side 642.
1: Side 642, weather is cleared, direct Venus, then cleared by a router, Tango arrival, maintain stable 240.
0: Clear direct Venus and router Tango arrival, descend follow 240, side 642.
1: Singapore 638, land 630, back side Venus, maintain 6000. Singapore 638, heading 030, 6000.
2: 0030 and 6000.
1: Oripon 808, release speed 270 knots.
0: Release speed 270 knots, Oripon 808.
2: Singapore 638, confirm radar vectors for Gina.
1: Singapore 638, say again.
2: Confirm radar vectors for Gina, Singapore 638.
1: Avan.
2: Radar vectors for Gina, Singapore
1: 642,
0: standard maintain, variable 210. Standard maintain, variable 210, side 642.
1: Singapore 638, on Tokyo weather, 120, 142.
2: 120, 142, Singapore 642.

0: Narita, Vietnam, 306, Bonnet, descend, hook 40.
1: Bonnet, Vietnam, 306, stoke approach. Expect Paris, 0, downwind, 34, wide approach.
0: Vyrik, Q2, Papa, Pan, Vyrik, west, runway 34, left approach. Vietnam, 306.
1: Vietnam 306, performance for Vyrik, expect Iris, downwind, 34, left approach. Sender maintain, available 1, 5, drop.
0: Descend and maintain 150, runway 34 left. I went across Vietnam 306.
1: Oripon 808, plane 0040, vector to semi, maintain 6000.
2: Fly heading 040, maintain 6000, Oripon 808.
1: Tower 642, vector maintain, variable 190 drop.
3: Descend maintain, Talibor 190, Tower 642.
1: Tibet 830,
2: center maintain 6000,
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1: Direct Venus, Ruta Tango arrival, Vietnam 306.
0: All Nippon 808, contact Tokyo Radar 120, response 2.
2: Tokyo Radar 120802, All Nippon 808.
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3: I was Zulu 3-4 right approach.

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0: Tiberius 640, gender maintain 6000, cross Venus, Atua Biro, 1300.
2: Descent 6000, confirm request cross Venus, Gentai 642.
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1: Left heading 020, Taipei Jet 830.
2: Approach direct 60,
0: Taipei Jet 630, Tokyo approach, expect direct 0, runway 34 right approach, cleared by a weather, Tango arrival.
2: Okay, IOS 234 right approach, we can see the Tango, correct.
0: Taipei Jet 830, on Tokyo weather, 120, decimal 2.
1: 120, decimal 2, Taipei Jet 830, bye-bye.
0: Bye-bye. Holding 218, this year the direction of speed, send and maintain 107.
2: Alright, clear
0: direct peak, and descend to 10-10-0-1, coming to morning. 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
2: send and maintain, FedEx 60. 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
0: Sky 642, flight is 040, next are descending, maintain 6,000.
2: Heading 040, descend maintain 6,000, Sky 642.
0: Second 306, descend and maintain 6,000, cancel the Venus restriction.
1: Descend to 6,000, and Venus, touch Sunday, 306.
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1: UTS 108, Tokyo approach, expect direct to Zulu, runway 34 by approach, cleared by a router, also cleared by a support, Tango arrival.
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0: Tokyo approach MCY Marina 606, file level 290, descending file level 240.
1: Mohiniya 606, close approach. Expect Zulu, runway 34 right approach.
0: Expect RF Zulu, runway 34 right approach, Mohiniya 606.
1: Mohiniya 606, sender maintain, variable 150.
0: Sender maintain, file level 150, Mohiniya 606.
1: FedEx 60, fly heading 020, left side Dennis, sender maintain, 1033.
0: Okay, fly heading 020, descend to maintain, 10,000, FedEx 60.
1: Mohiniya 606, VCR direct, Venus, thanks to your by Rooster, Tango arrival.
0: Start to Venus and Rooster, thanks for arrival, Mohiniya 606.
1: The jet made a 32, sender maintain, 11,000.
0: Descend and maintain 11,000 with Jet 932. Approach, can you confirm altitude for FedEx 60?
1: FedEx 60, descend and maintain 10,000.
0: Descend and maintain 10,000 for FedEx 60.

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1: Tanaka 0 Korea 0 and it's 6000 with Jet 932.

0: 7-5-2, Tokyo approach. Expect that is Zulu, runway 34, white approach. Cleared by Rusa, Tango arrival.
1: Expect ILS Zulu, runway 34, right approach. Cleared by Rusa, Tango,
0: 7-5-2. ZZ Media 32, contact Tokyo weather, 120.2.
2: 120.2, VJ 932, good day.
0: Good day.

0: UPS 108, we're heading to 240, Bayside Village, Center maintain, push on maintain 900,000.
1: Okay, 240 heading and maintain 900,000, UPS 108.
0: Level 5062, Center maintain, level 150.
2: Center maintain, flight level 150, 5062.

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0: 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Expect direction 0, runway 3-4 wide approach, cleared by a Sukhok Tango arrival.
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0: All Nippon H51-2, contact Tokyo Radar, 120, just confirm.
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0: Morning, Malindo S to the 2 Sol Capital. Report passing the altitude. Malindo S to the 2, thank you. Expect that it's Zulu, runway 34 wide abroad, cleared by Ruta, Tango Arrival.
1: Runway cleared via Ruta, Echo Arrival, IR Zulu 34 right, Malindo 872.
0: Malindo S to the 2, cleared by Ruta, Tango Arrival.
1: Roger, Ruta, Tango Arrival, Malindo 872.
0: Morning
1: 556,
0: on
1: the
0: Tokyo weather,
1: 120,
0: response to 120, that's 120, Marindo X-72, declared direct Venus, center maintain, level 150.
1: Roger, center level 150, and traffic direct Venus, Marindo 872.

0: 巴列多 S 这个字，底下的这个是 P。
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0: Cosmos 241, so get to weather heading 060, expect high speed runway 34 wide approach.
1: Okay, heading 060 approved, and we request runway 34 left, the weather, due performance.
0: Cosmos 241, weather expect high runway 34 left approach.
1: Area runway 34 left, approach 10, 2041.

0: Falcon 241, center to maintain. Variable 1, I to drop.
1: This gentleman has flight level 150, Falcon 241.
0: FedEx 5608, center to maintain. I to drop.
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0: Marindo 872, please guide the direction semi. 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
0: Marindo 872, affirm.
1: Roger, direct semi and maintain the descending 6000, Marindo 872.
0: FedEx 568, get quiet to Zulu, runway 34 right approach.
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2: So Tokyo 305, Charlie Tango, 76, descendant to flight level 150. We do have echo.
0: November 305, Charlie Tango, Tokyo approach. Expect that it's Zulu, runway 34, right approach. Cleared by a flu box, Tango arrival.
2: And we'll plan the ILS 34 right Zulu approach. The super Tango arrival for 305, Charlie Tango.
0: Routing 241, gender maintain, 6,000.
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1: Alindo 872, send and maintain 5000.
0: Roger, send and maintain 5000, Alindo 872.
1: Fedex 5608, on Tokyo radar, 120.2.
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0: マリード872本日東京ウェイダー120.2
1: 120.2 マリード872
0: Today November 305 33 Send the maintain 900,000
2: Tokyo approach, good morning, Sun 9361, flight level 240 with information from short.
0: Tokyo 9361, Tokyo approach, expect that is Zulu, runway 34 wide approach, send and maintain, level 150.
2: Send and maintain, flight level 150, is paid runway 34, Romeo, Sun 9361.

0: Now reaching flight 150, request for runway 34 left of duty performance.
1: Japan Air 6150, so approach performance copy, expect direct runway 34 left approach, clear the via Swan, Tango arrival.
0: Clear via Swan to Tango arrival, runway 34 left of Japan Air 6150.
1: Double contact Sabugas station calling is again.
2: Approach from 9361-2, performance request runway 34 left.
1: Future 9361, performance copy, expect direct runway 34 left approach.
2: Change runway 34 left approach from 9361.

0: Five, six, seven, five, zero.
1: Manoj, we 6-1, just confirm us, direct to Venus and system flight level 150.
2: Visionary 3-6-1, Japan.
1: Order.
2: Japania 6-7-5-0, send and maintain, 1-1, Japan.
0: Descent to 1-1,000, Japan, 6-7-5-0.
2: Housing 241, contact Tokyo weather, 120.2.
1: 120.2,
2: today.
0: Good afternoon, Japan, 6784, approaching at 240, we have Fox 0. Request Nanagami 34 left, this number.
2: Japan, 6784, Tokyo approach performance for B, expect direction with 34 left approach. Cleared by a route, Luda, Tango arrival.
0: Expect direction 34 left approach, cleared by a route, Tango arrival, Japan, 6784 left.
2: Japan 6784, send and maintain,
0: 1-5-0. Japan 6784,

0: November 305 Charlie Tango, flight heading 260, vector to 10 is descend on Asian 6000.
1: Right heading 260 down to 6000 for 5 Charlie.
0: Chicha 90361, descend via Star to 11000.
2: Descend via Star to 11000 from 90361.
3: Approach Kunpong, take good morning. And maintaining flight level 240, information echo, request runway 34 left, view 19 compliment.
0: Kunpong 363, Tokyo approach, runway 34 left, expect ILS runway 34 left approach, cleared by route of Tango level.
3: ILS approach, runway 34 left, route of Tango arrival, Kunpong 363, thank you.
4: Japan
0: 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Japan S6784, descend via start 11000.
4: Descend via start 11000,
0: November 305, Charlie Tango, contact radar, 120, decimal, disregard. All stations Tokyo approach broadcasting, information Fox Cross, Narita QNH, 2-82, parallel Alice approaches to runway 34 left and right, are in progress.

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1: Radar now 120.2 for 305 Charlie Tango, so on.
0: So on. J43 degree, descend the runway Indian flight level 150.
2: Descend to flight level 150, inbound 363.
0: Japan 6750, descend the runway Indian 9000.
2: Descend to 9000, Japan 6750.

0: 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Question Shichun 936 Fly Heading 030 Vector to GR Descend Runway 16000.
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0: Shichun 936 Fly Heading 230 knots.
1: Maintain 220 knots, Sichuan 9361.
0: Shichun 936 contact radar 120.2.
1: 20.2, Sichuan 9361, good day.
0: Hey. Japan 6750, fly heading 170, vector to Gina, descend runway 16000.
2: Fly heading 170, 6000, Japan 6750.
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0: Japan Air 6784, fly heading 030, vector to China, maintain 220.
1: Heading 030, maintain 220, Japan Air 6784.

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0: Japan 6784, turn left heading 010, descend the runway 6000.
2: 010, 6000, Japan 6784.
0: Tune for 363, fly heading 030, vector to Gina, descend the runway 9000.
1: Heading 030, descend to 9000, tune for 363.
0: Japan 6784, contact radar 120. Small 2.
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0: Letter LOEVS 119, leaving flight level 3310, descending 240.
1: EVS 119 out of the approach, expect altitude 0, runway 34 right approach, cleared via route at tango level.
0: Okay, the clear for the 34 right, Zulu approach, via the route at tango arrival, EVS 119.

0: ZP54, descend the runway 5000, clear the far left view, runway 34 right approach. UPS 11 minor, information hotel, Narita QNH2 minor 82.
1: Hotel 3982, UPS 119.
0: Indonesia 880, descend the runway 12000.
1: 1 1 1 1 1 1 1 1 1 1 1 1 1 1 1 1 1 1 1 1 1 1 1 1 1 1 1 1 1 1 1 1 1 1 1 1 1 1 1 1 1 1 1 1 1 1 1 1 1 1 1 1 1 1 1 1 1 1 1 1 1 1 1 1 1 1 1 1 1 1 1 1 1 1 1 1 1 1 1 1 1 1 1 1 1 1 1 1 1 1 1 1 1 1 1 1 1 1 1 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for VBS 119, direction continue.
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0: Indonesia A80 descending from antenna 5000 clear for Dulu runway 34 right approach.
1: Continuous and 5000 clear for Dulu runway 34 right approach Indonesia 880.
0: UPS 119, descend from antenna for 150.
2: Then
0: 1 5 3 3 4 5 5 5 5 5 5 5 5 5 5 5 5 5 5 5 5 5 5 5 5 5 5 5 5 5 5 5 5 5 5 5 5 5 5 5 5 5 5 5 5 5 5 5 5 5 5 5 5 5 5 5 5 5 5 5 5 5 5 5 5 5 5 5 5 5 5 5 5 5 5 5 5 5 5 5 5 5 5 5 5 5 5 5 5 5 5 5 5 5 5 5 5 5 5 5 5 5 5 5 5 5 5 5 5 5 5 5 5 5 5 5 5 5 5 5 5 5 5 5 5 5 5 5 5 5 5 5 5 5 5 5 5 5 5 5 5 5 5 5 5 5 5 5 5 5 5 5 5 5 5 5 5 5 5 5 5 5 5 5 5 5 5 5 5 5 5 5 5 5 5 5 5 5 5 5 5 5 5 5 5 5 5 5 5 5

0: UPS 119, listen to me, say 12000, clearing to the 822 restriction of campus.
1: 822 restriction campus, descend the same 12000 UPS 119.
0: Nippon Cargo 228, descend the main check for level 150. Nippon Cargo 115, fly heading 24 to the west side to send the main check 6000.
2: Fly heading 240, 6 minutes, descend the main check 6000 for cargo 115.

Roger, 260 and reduce 260 for further 115.

0: control, konnichiwa, roller parallel 4-3-3 descending to 80 contact level 240, by Mama.
1: Well, Sam Asper, Nepal 4-3-3 approach, Mark Zulu, runway 34 right, clear via route of Tango arrival.
0: Alice Zulu, runway 34 right, cleared via route of Tango arrival, roller parallel 4-3-3.
1: UPS 119, descending
2: to 6,000. 6,000, you will follow that.

0: Royal Nepal Foxtrot Sierra, present position Zulu Charlie, Sirius Alpha Romeo Echo Delta, Zulu Charlie, descending maintain flight level 150.
1: Roger, first position back presented, descending maintain flight level 150 Nepal 433.
0: GP 54, request for sport wing. Hong Kong 209, question 208, stop approach to morning. Special Zulu, down 834 Romeo. Cleared by Rule Tango level. Nippon Cargo 228, descend the wind, then check down, connect 2982. Nippon Cargo 115, reduce CDD 227 knots.
1: CDD 220 knots, Nippon Cargo 115.
0: GPS 119, fly heading 010, left side to 10 knots.
1: Heading 010, GPS 119.
0: Air Hong Kong 208, clear direct to Jared, Juliet Alpha, Romeo, Echo, Delta, Jared, Jared, descend the maintenance level 200. Jared, Juliet Alpha,
1: Jared.
0: Indonesia 880, report of speed.
2: 210 knots, Indonesia 880.
0: Indonesia 880, just before gear down, maintain 200 knots.
2: I just keep working on minutes 200 knots in Asia 8080.

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1: Cargo 115.

0: yeah, I'm about a whole 3-3, 3-3, a 5 mile hockey road, I run direct to the peak, descending a maintain 6,000.
1: Back to peak, descending a maintain 3,000, confirm roundabout 4-6,000, roundabout 4-3-3.
0: Yeah, I'm about 4-3-3, correct, 6,000 peaks.
1: Roger, descending a maintain 6,000, direct to peak, roundabout 4-3-3.
0: Indonesia 880, maintain 1900 knots or greater until HCME, contact Tamama at a small 3-5.
2: Roger, maintain 1900 until 8 miles or greater, and 1198.35 Indonesia 880. Sayonara.
0: UPS 1900, descend and maintain 5000, reference Zulu Sound, Mexico, right approach.
3: Clear for the other Zulu, 3-4 right approach, 17-5000, UPS 1900.

0: In Hong Kong, to the right, clear drift of peak. Hopai qualify kilo share on peak. Speed right peak, so I'll be good. Nippon Kango 115, maintain 1900 northbound till 10 DME. Contact tower 1 left, 35.
1: Maintain 1900 north to 10 DME, tower 118 inbound, Nippon Kango 115.

0: If I'm going to go 228, this thing to reach you 4000 by Gina, Pereira 4 Aires, runway 34 left approach.
1: This thing to reach 4000 by Gina, Pereira 4 Aires, runway 34 left approach, Nippon Cargo 228.
0: Going on the power 433, resume on navigation, reconnect the director semi, descend and maintain 5000. Maintain 5000 to the semi, Pereira 4 Aires, 0, runway 34 right approach.
2: Roger, we are clear direct to Themis, descend and maintain 5000 and until Themis, and clear for ILS Zulu runway 34 right approach to Ralapala 433 Katpa.

0: Air Nepal 433, affirm, descent to reach 4,000 by Gina. Caution, descent to reach 5,000 by Semi. Clear for Iris, clear for Iris Zulu, runway 34 right approach.
1: Roger, 5,000 by Semi, and clear for Iris Zulu, runway 34 right approach, Air Nepal 433.
0: UPS 119, with speed to 170 knots, and maintain 170 knots until 70 away. Contact Narita Tower, 118.35.
2: 135, 170 till 70 ME, and then UPS 119.
0: UPS 119, confirm, contact tower 118.35.
2: Okay, over tower 11835, UPS 119.

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1: Air Hong Kong, please
0: write the salam name 16,000.
1: Okay,
0: let's do 9-8-2.

0: Doyle and Park 433, contact Narita Tower 11-35.
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0: AIP 307, be clear out the direct semi. You shall maintain 5,000, maintain 5,000 until semi. Clear the pilot is rule, runway 34 right approach.
1: Direct semi, maintain 5,000, maintain 5,000 until semi. Clear the pilot is rule, runway 34 right approach, AIP 307.

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1: This is Phoenix, Defender 5000. Maintain 5000, please. Phoenix, Defender 5000, runway 34, right approach, and 23.
2: Tokyo, I have Defender 7630, descending 290 to 240 by Mama.
0: Select 6030, Tokyo approach. Expect ILS Zulu, runway 34, right approach. Clear via Luta, 35 arrival. Personal maintain, servo 150.
2: Okay, Defender Maintain 150, we expect the Lutus Tango for Highland 0-3-4 right, and a 2-0-3-0.
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0: Dama Tango 592, Tokyo Approach, Runway 34 right, Clear via 135 Arrival, Maintain Carbo 150.
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0: 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Isolan maintain, 900,000.
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1: 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Cargo 592 is runway 34 left, available for left.
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0: 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Australian 25 turn right heading 190.
2: Right heading 190, send 25.

0: 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Just want to confirm 11000 Venus, cancel Caesar 6.
1: Direct 6030, this is 11000, cancel Venus, all the restrictions.
0: All the restrictions that you can finish, still being.
1: Destining 422, reduce speed 2230 knots.
0: Reducing 230 knots, yes, 422.
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2: Return maintain 6000, Gamma Cargo 592, confirm QNH 2981.
1: Uh-huh.

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1: Temi, Destin 422.
0: Australian 25, turn right, heading 230.
2: Right, heading 230, Australian 25.
0: Select 6030, fly heading 030, vector 2 Temi, Toronto maintain 9000.
1: 030, 9000, vector 7, heading 6030, heading.
0: Australian 25, resume navigation, direct to Temi, maintain 5000, till Temi, clear the pilot, Zulu, runway 34, right approach.
2: All navigation to Temi, maintain 5000, to Temi, and clear for LS Zulu, 34, right approach, Australian 25.
0: Destin 422, return maintain 5000, maintain 5000 until Temi, clear the pilot Zulu, runway 34, right approach.
1: Maintain 5000, maintain 5000 until Temi, clear pilot Zulu, 34, right approach, 422.

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1: 118 Austrian 25, thank you, goodbye.
0: German cargo 5902, standby, heading 220.
2: Right heading 220, German cargo 5902.
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1: Japania 3082, Tokyo approach, runway 34, fly heading 070, vector 2 semi.
2: Runway 34, right,
1: Japania 3082, disarmament, Harbo 180, throw.
2: Harbo 180, expensive, right,
1: please. Zamagargo 5902, turn right heading 290,
0: throw. Right heading 290, Zamagargo 5902.
1: Direct 6030, maintain 5000 until Temis, VFR is Zulu, runway 34 right approach.
2: 5000 till Temis, clear to the island Zulu, 34 right approach, direct 6030.
1: Zamagargo 5902, visual navigation, direct to Temis, VFR is Zulu, runway 34 right approach.
0: Thanks to Temis, clear to island Zulu, 34 right approach, Zamagargo 5902.

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1: Correct 6030, you speed to 210 knots, sorry.
2: 210 knots or less, correct 6030, still heading.

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1: 10835, Delta Cargo 5902, bye bye.
0: Stepania 3082, Tarek Heading 040.
2: Left Heading 040, Tarek Heading 040.
0: Break 6030, just PQ 190 North Pare.
3: 190 North to left, Break 6030.
4: Good morning, Turkish 50, heavy descent over 150.
0: Turkish 50, Tokyo approach, expect Iris Zulu, runway 34, right approach, previous 1-3 arrival.
4: Expect Zulu 34, right approach for 1, what is the arrival again?
0: 1-3 arrival, Turkish 50.
4: 1-3 arrival, Turkish 50.
0: Turkish 50, Equage Vector, Dixon, Determine 10, 1-1000.
4: Turkish Dixon, Dixon, 1000, Dixon.
0: Japania 3082, Rizmo Navigation, Vector, Temis, Determine 10, 5000. Clear Fire Zulu, Runway 34, right approach.
4: Rizmo Navigation, Vector, Temis, Maintain 5000, Vector, Temis, Clear Fire Zulu, Runway 34, right approach, Penetrative, right approach.

Expect a red 234 white, some tango arrival every time.

0: All stations, please approach runway change is progress. Runway change to runway 16 left and right, standby further instruction. 950, runway 16 left. Expect Alice Yankee, runway 16 left approach.
1: Expect Alice Yankee for 16 left, Turkish 50.
0: Turkish 50, and the fly heading 170, vector to final approach course for runway 16 left, disarming 10-9 out of now.
1: Heading 170, maintain 9000,
0: Turkish 50. Japan Air 3082, your runway 16 left, expect Alice Yankee, runway 16 left, approach, cancel approach, clearance, fly heading 040, vector 2, final approach for device disarming 10-10,000.
1: Heading 040, maintain 10,000, cancel approach, in a few directions.
0: Epsilon 164, your runway 16 left, expect Alice Yankee, runway 16 left approach, expect vector 2, final approach course for runway 16 left.
1: Roger, Lonnie, Alice Yankee 16 left, Epsilon 164.
0: Epsilon 164, disarming 10-1,000.
1: Disarming 10-1,000, this is vector.
0: Epsilon 164, now fly heading 170, 1